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0: Z94 is Minot's number one hit music station. So all I want to know is the weirdest place you have ever fallen asleep. Like, think about it. Where you just suddenly wake up and you, oh my, okay, I did not expect to knock there, but I totally just did. Emma, you're on. Tell me.
1: Oh, I'd say on a toilet.
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The Fred Show is back tomorrow morning, the Throwback Throwdown Name That Tune Battle. 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

0: 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Elena is on the phone right now. It's Matt Holliday. What's up, Elena? What's good tonight?
1: I'm grocery shopping right now.
0: Oh, cool. Hey, what are you getting for dinner tonight? You said a little late night dinner with the fam, right?
1: Taco night. Chicken tacos.
0: Chicken. That sounds delicious. I'm going to come over. I have not had anything to eat for dinner. If you could set an extra plate
1: for
0: me, you don't think I'll show up? I will be knocking on this girl's door. I will be breaking in on the family dinner tonight.
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Hey, if I have not followed you yet on Instagram, watch this. The DJ is going to follow you back immediately. Just follow me first, right? Because I don't know you. Matt Holiday on air. You hit follow and I'll press follow back.

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The Fred Show is back tomorrow morning, the Throwback Throwdown. Name That Tune Battle. Waiting by the phone, Why Did Somebody Get Ghosted? And have us on at 7:30 Central, 8:30 Eastern to get signed up with the keyword to see Mary J. Blige in Vegas with Kiki and Paulina. 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

Z94. Let's do some Ariana Grande. Let's do some Justin Bieber coming up next. And look, I've seen them both live, but there's no one like Adam Levine on stage. I'm going to tell you that right now. I mean, I see Taylor Swift too. There's only one Adam Levine. That's all I'm going to say.

Z94. Minot's number one hit music station. 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

0: wanted.
1: It's Z94. Y'all the best for keeping us on tonight. My name is Matt. What's good? Hey, I want to know the weirdest place you have ever fallen asleep. Like, think about it. Was there ever a spot where you totally just knocked and you were not expecting to, but you were just so tired, you just, like, knocked? What was it?
2: It's kind of embarrassing, but I fell asleep doing the dirty.
1: Oh, my God. Okay, so there we go. So I'm assuming it was not good?
2: No, sadly.
1: So what happened after? Did he just, like, did he wake up first? Or?
2: Well, needless to say, he wasn't there when I woke up.
1: Oh, God. Okay, so he did not sleep. He just, you got right out of there. He was like, no, F this. I'm gone. Peace.
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Z94, Minot's number one hit music station. Everyone sings it. I mean, one of his best buddies, Harry Styles, Niall Horan, does a cover of this one when he's performing on stage, choosing Texas, Ella Langley. Not only song of the summer, song of the year, but people are saying song of the decade. That's how special this one is right here. She's got a good one.

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1: The Fred Show is back tomorrow morning, the Throwback Throwdown Name That Tune Battle. 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

0: 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My name is Matt, and hey, shout out to you if you are working right now at the moment, whether you are an Uber driver, Uber Eats, DoorDash, delivery, UPS, Amazon driver, one of those big trucks. 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

Z94 is Minot's number one hit music station. Well, he's just trying to be the dad that his father was to him, right? It's kind of just a good story all around. Teddy said his biggest inspiration, biggest hero was his dad growing up, and he just wants to do the same for his little boy. Teddy Swims, I love him. He's the best. She loves-

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0: This is Z94, weirdest place you have ever fallen asleep. Think about it. Like, that one place where you were like, oh, wait, okay, I just totally fell asleep and I did not mean to. Where was it? I can't believe this happened. This should never happen to anyone.
1: At a Backstreet Boys concert.
0: Wow.
1: Really? I know, I did.
0: The boys at BSB were real. They were not happy.
1: My mom won't let me live it down to this day. 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
0: As she should.
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0: Z94 is Minot's number one hit music station. It's Matt. Live at Night was good. Hey, you're awesome for keeping us on. We've been talking tonight the strangest place you have ever fallen asleep. Think about it. Do you have like a random spot?
1: While I was getting a tattoo.
0: While you were getting a tattoo. Okay, how do people fall asleep? I'm like freaking out when I'm getting, I have a lot of tattoos, but I've seen this before. What'd you get? Like what happened?
1: On my side, like where my ribs are.
0: Okay, because I swear I was getting a tattoo once and I'm like in mid tears, right? Like on my freaking ankle. I'm under the needle for like 2-3 hours. Meanwhile, this girl next to me, she's like getting fully tatted on her skull, her head, and she's falling asleep. I'm telling you, it's just pain tolerances, maybe difference between men and women, or I'm just a complete wimp. It could be right? That.
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1: The new hit list. What's good? It's Angelina. I'm telling you, the day Spider-Man Brand New Day hit streaming, I will never leave my house. The soundtrack just goes so crazy when this hit the end credits. I'm telling you, Steve Lacy. Oh, yeah, on the new hit list.

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1: 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It's Angelina, the new hit list. 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She's actually projected to debut at number one on Billboard 200. Yes, this would mark her first number one project on the charts. Let's
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1: 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I knew you. And look, Taylor Swift honestly should do more acting. Why is she so good? Did you see her in the Law & Order segment at the Emmys? No, this kid was so good. I got to repost it for you at New Hit

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1: See, now I'm even more excited for GTA 6. Obviously, just want to relive my childhood. One of the best video games ever. I'm Angelina, the new hit list, but I just saw Pink Pantheress and Fred again teasing involvement with Grand Theft Auto 6. If the soundtrack goes crazy, you know it's going to be good. I got Adela Ain't in LA next after this.
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Hey, what's going on? It's Shelly Rome. Are you tired of doom scrolling and you need something else to do? 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

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The Fred Show is back tomorrow morning. The Throwback Throwdown. 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

0: This is D94 with Shelly Rome. So we don't know who's doing the halftime show in 2027 yet, but there's a new report from TMZ that high on Roc Nation's shortlist, Justin Bieber and Harry Styles. I would be happy with either one of them. So they say neither of them have been approached about the gig yet. The insiders also say that they think both Justin and Harry are unlikely to say yes if and when they're finally approached. Oh man, I want either one of them and I would be set.
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1: It's Z94. We're Shelley Rowe. Man, working on a set with Tom Cruise sounds intense. So there have been rumors for years that he is really intense on a set, and he's confirming the rumors are true in his GQ cover story. So he said he warns his co-stars from the get-go, even before they start filming, literally telling them, trust me, the rumors are true. He also explains that to him, movies are meant to connect with humanity, which is why he's like okay with being intense or foolish while filming, and it helps achieve the goal. Wow, that sounds like a lot of pressure.
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1: 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Maybe you have something you want to get off your chest. I am here to listen, okay? Here's Olivia Rodrigo now with Drop Dead.

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94 is my Knott's number one hit music station with Shelley Rome. Hey, what's going on? Welcome to the show. 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
1: The Fred Show is back tomorrow morning. The Throwback Throwdown. 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Why Did Somebody Get Ghosted? 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
1: 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Hey, what's going on? It's Shelley Rome. Everybody is very interested in the Luigi Mangione case coming up in January. He's going to be standing trial. And if you want to learn more about it, we've got a 5-part series for you on iHeartRadio. It's called Burden of Proof, Luigi Mangione, breaking down all of it. Here's Bruno Mars now with Locked Out of Heaven.

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1: With Shelley Rome, I can't. So the Emmy skit that Taylor was in was hilarious, where she was in an episode of SVU, and they were basically breaking down whether or not she was going to be at the Emmys, and they were breaking down all the clues and the Easter eggs. And now Swifties are saying that there were more clues and Easter eggs in the skit. It's hilarious. One of them is pointing to her teasing something for 10:13, because there was a clock that was set to 10:13. I can't. Swifties are so creative. I love you guys.
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2024. With Shelley Rome, Teddy Swims is going on tour. It's called The Ugly Tour, and it's kicking off September 22nd. He is going to be going all over the country. He's an amazing performer. This is his new song, Mr. Know-It-All. It's Teddy Swims.

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It's Z94. Hey, what's up? It's Shelley Rome. Welcome to the show. Happy very, very, very early Thursday morning. Can we call this time morning? I'm not sure. Let's kick it off with Panic at the Disco. A nice throwback.

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Hey, what's going on? It's Shelley Rohn, the song by Ella Langley, officially tied with Mariah Carey's All I Want for Christmas Is You as the longest running number one on Billboard.

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0: This is Z94 with Shelley Rome. If you're watching American Idol Season 25, you'll notice that they are no longer in Los Angeles. They're moving the show to Atlanta. So, it's going to premiere in the new year. And I guess it's joining a lot of shows that are leaving California. I guess for the cost of filming continues to rise. So they just figure it's cheaper to go somewhere else. The Masked Singer just moved from California to New Jersey.
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I love that Dominic Fike is working on a new album right now while he's on tour. In the meantime, this song is really having its moment. 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
0: Kenny Chesney. Carry
1: 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Lainey Wilson.
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0: But somebody as tall as your girlfriend. 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
1: Oh. 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
1: 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The Fred Show is on. Good morning, Kaylin.
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1: 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She did not lose yesterday, which means she did not lose two in a row. History was not made. That's on the way. Waiting by the phone, the throwback throwdown. Got your Vegas keyword, Mary J. Blige with Kiki and Paulina. 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Win at 7:30 Central, 8:30 Eastern, and much more. It's the Fred Show. We're getting close to the weekend. We're glad you're here bright and early. Good morning.

0: 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It's the Fred Show.
1: Hey, Marshall.
2: Hey.
1: Welcome to the program. It's waiting by the phone, so we're trying to figure out what happened with this person. Is it Lee? Leah? You met her on Bumble? What? Tell me sort of how things came about. You matched, and then what happened?
2: You know, first of all, you know, matching is extremely hard for guys. We matched, and, you know, we were chatting for a week, and she finally was okay with going on a date. I asked her out for a happy hour. And she was like, yeah, let's go ahead and do that, you know, free, you know, in a week. And I was like, okay, great. So, unfortunately, that day I wasn't really having a really, really good day. But, you know, her energy really just changed everything. You know, just it made everything better for me. And you know, she kind of just disappeared on me. I don't know what happened to her. I would love to go on another date with her and but she hasn't been returning my phone calls or text messages or, okay. You know, I even tried messaging through the dating app.
1: But, I see.
2: She kind of just went MIA on me.
1: All right. So you enjoyed meeting her and you were suggesting that you have a hard time getting matches. So you got this one and then you liked the fact that she lifted your mood. So you came into the day with one attitude and then, you know, you left feeling great and you're like, maybe there's a connection here. This is something that I value.
2: Yeah. I mean, that's basically kind of what happened there. Yeah.
1: Okay, but yet you haven't heard from her since the date. You've reached out, no response. So let's call this woman.

0: Good morning. It's the Fred Show, part two of Waiting by the Phone. Hey, Marshall.
1: Yeah.
0: Let's call Leah. You met on Bumble, the dating app. Oh, that's the one I can't get on, right? Is that the one I'm banned from, Bumble?
2: Yep.
0: Yeah. Mm-hmm. All right. Show off. You were on Bumble. And apparently I'm an imposter, and I was impersonating myself according to Bumble, so I'm not allowed on there. But Marshall is, so. you matched with Leah. You guys met for happy hour. You had a great time. She even brightened your mood on kind of you're having a rough day. You've reached out to her since that, and she hasn't responded to you at all on the dating app, on the text, nothing. She has not responded. You believe you're being ghosted, and it's bugging you because you liked her, and you want to know why. Is that fair to say?
1: That's 110% fair to say.
0: Good. I got it right. So then let's call Leah now and see what's going on. Good luck, Marshall.
1: Thank you.
3: Hello?
0: Hi, is this Leah?
3: Yes, this is.
0: Hey, Leah, good morning. My name is Fred. I'm calling from the Fred Show, the morning radio show, and I have to tell you that we are on the radio right now, and I do need your permission to continue with the call. Can we chat for just a second? Would you mind?
3: What is it about?
0: Thank you very much. We're calling on behalf of a guy named Marshall, who you matched with on Bumble, the dating app, and I guess you guys recently went out. I hope you remember him.
3: Oh, yes, I remember him.
0: You remember him. All right. Well, we just spoke with him, and he had nice things to say about you, and he was excited about the match. He says he thought the date went well. He thought you were really a positive influence, and he was excited to see you again. He says that he has reached out to you to plan another date in various ways, and you haven't responded at all. It sounds like there's another side of the story, though.
3: Wow. Yeah, there definitely is.
0: Good. Well, we're all ears. So, yeah, what's your side of the story then?
3: Okay. Well, yes. Yeah, we met on Bumble, went on a date, and it was the most uncomfortable date I have ever been on. I thought I had been stood up, but Marshall, he finally arrived. He's super late. And when he comes in, he looks like so sick. He's so sweaty. And he's immediately apologizing. He's like, sorry, I'm late. He said, then he tells me, he in quote, like, I quote, he hit a little too hard last night.
2: I hate when that happens.
0: What exactly did he hit too hard last night? The booze, anything?
3: The way he looked, I would say a little bit of it all.
0: How did he look?
3: He was, like, honestly, like, he just ran a track race. Like, he was so sweaty. He was really pale.
0: Oh, and, like, no.
3: And throughout our whole, like, date, like, he tried to brush it off. But, like he just kept going to the bathroom. And, like, every time he'd come out, he just looked worse.

0: And, like, he didn't, I ordered a drink that night. Like, he just got ginger ale. So I knew he felt bad because obviously he does drink.
1: obviously.
2: Okay. This you can probably smell it.
1: This dude shows up with the hangover sweat. He's drinking ginger ale. He's telling you how hungover he is. Because it's funny, because he referenced a minute ago when we talked to him, he said that you brightened his mood. I mean,
2: he was having a bad day.
1: Yeah, he said he was having a bad day because he went too hard the night before, I guess.
0: I guess. Well, heck, I couldn't even tell you the color of his eyes because he had his sunglasses on the whole time.
3: Stop.
4: Okay. I know one when I see one.
1: Oh, no. This dude shows up sweating with sunglasses on to a first date. Okay. Let me bring in Marshall. I forgot to mention that Marshall is here. I get caught up in this story. I'm so forgetful. Marshall! Dude, you said you were having a bad day. You didn't say that you were on a bender.
5: Look, I wasn't on a bender. I don't really have to drink to have fun. You know, I have a reason. I was really excited this year, but I didn't think I was still going to be hungover from the night before, to be honest.
1: Bring a change of clothes and take your sunglasses off, I guess. I mean, and you were in the bathroom the whole time, or were you vomiting during the day?
5: Yeah, it just went from worse to worse on the body. Look, I don't drink often, and here's the deal. I went out, and last time I drank was basically college, you know. So they're giving me something called a Long Island iced tea. I'm thinking it's regular iced tea. And
1: something called.
2: That
1: something
2: is.
1: Yeah. Right. I'm not familiar something. With this Long Island iced tea that is made of no iced tea whatsoever. It's like eight different liquors in one. Okay, all right.
2: Who's they? Yeah. The bartenders that you asked for
5: but
2: one.
5: But you can't taste it. But by the time I realized it was like. Alcoholic beverage. It was too late. It was just.
1: But wait a minute. By the time you realized that the glass full of only alcohol was alcohol, it was too late.
5: It tastes so sweet. I had no idea.
1: Okay, these people don't love you apparently. But all right. So then you had a little too much, and I mean, you could have if you were that ill, you probably could have canceled.
5: You know how hard it is to have a date these days. I'm like. I didn't want to lose a day. If I would have said, "Oh, I'm not feeling good," that sounds like when a girl's like, "I gotta go wash my hair," you know.
1: You keep saying that though, that it's hard to plan a date. I mean, maybe it's because you're showing up drunk to all the dates. I don't know.
5: I don't drink often. I'm trying to tell you, it's very rare. I just
1: okay. All right. Look,
5: I just really want to see her again,
1: Leah. This could be innocent. It's possible. I'm just going to play devil's advocate here. It's possible that the guy, we've all been there where we intended to go out and have one and we had a few too many and we didn't feel great the next day and we had stuff to do. It's possible that he overdid it one time and that he should have canceled on the date. But everybody knows if you cancel on a blind date from the dating apps, more than likely you're not getting another one. And it sounds like he doesn't get that many matches for whatever reason. So... And that's his words, not mine. I think I'd like to speak to some of the other people to see if he shows up in a similar condition with these mystery Long Island iced teas of his. But would you like to give him another chance? We'll pay for it. You know, maybe he can now show up and make a better impression.
0: Well, I want to say this all sounds super convincing, but never heard of a Long Island iced tea. I think I'm good. I think I'm good. You go on to the next one.
1: Okay. Hey, Marshall, we've all been there, and I'm sorry it's not going to work out, but next time, I guess you might be better off saying you're not feeling well, or I don't know.
5: I mean, you see how cutthroat that was for me?
1: Well, dude, you take your sunglasses off on the date. You were sweating and vomiting, so I'm not sure if it's cutthroat or just you didn't really show up as your best self.
5: Yeah.
1: Okay. Well, I'm
2: so hungover right now.
1: Are you having? Did you just get introduced to a screwdriver? Are you familiar with what that is? That's not just orange juice, my friend. Leah, thank you for your time. Marshall, good luck to you as well.
0: Thank you.
5: Well, I appreciate it.
1: Take your sunglasses off, Marshall.
5: Okay.
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33: Just days after Tom Holland became the highest paid actor around the globe of all time. Let that one sink in. The entire earth of all time. Spider-Man Brand New Day is now the highest grossing movie of all time, beating out the 2015 movie Star Wars Force Awakens. The latest Spider-Man starring Tom, wifey Zendaya, made just under $940 million just in the U.S. alone in 47 days. And this is Tom's fourth big screen movie starring as Peter Parker, and the actor could earn more than $100 million for this particular one. He and wifey were both also in The Odyssey. So they're rich as hell, basically, and seem like two of the most down-to-earth people I've ever, like, seen. And I don't know them, obviously, but I've talked to people who have met Zendaya and say she's wonderful. He seems wonderful. So I love that they're so rich and wonderful.
1: They seem like some rich people I could cheer for, Kalen. They seem like some rich people I could go for.
33: Well, don't do that, because I said congrats, queen, or something on an accomplishment of Zendaya getting a big paycheck for a movie, and then I got crushed in the comments for
1: that. Why?
33: Yeah.
4: Why?
33: Because I should be advocating for teachers to make more and not Zendaya. Because Hollywood is corrupt. I was like, I just think she's nice and that's cool. I didn't say anything else, but, you know.
1: I think it was weird that you wrote, you know, good job, Zendaya, way to take all that money from teachers and deserving. Like, that was, I thought it was strange when you wrote that, which is why, which is why I trolled you after that. But, like, you know, if that's your take, that's fine that you think that Zendaya should make more than firefighters. That, I mean, that's fine.
33: And then I thought I actually had a good clapback. This one dude was like, he said something about, what did he say? What, she doesn't deserve to be paid that much because she, all she's doing is, quote, memorizing some lines. And I said, well, if it were that easy, then you'd be that rich, too, you know?
1: Right.
33: But
1: right.
33: I don't know.
1: That,
33: I
1: was just, that was good.
33: I was trying to cheer for a queen, but don't do that. That's pretty crazy. Prosecutors named Kansas City Chiefs tight end Travis Kelce as one of the victims in a multi-million dollar Ponzi scheme. I feel like you don't hear about Ponzi schemes anymore. A man named Siddharth Jawahar was sentenced to 11 years in prison for the crime. Apparently, he frauded investors out of $35 million to fund his, quote, extravagant lifestyle, repay earlier investors. Prosecutors didn't go into details about how much money Travis lost or other specifics. I don't think he was pretending to be an NFL player. I hope Travis would have known that. But I do think he was an investor in a fund connected to this dude. I'm sure he'll be just fine. Speaking of Travis, though, he and his brother were talking on their New Heights podcast about how they had to break their nieces, Jason's daughter, or Travis's nieces, Jason's daughters, of calling their aunt Taylor Swift her full name. And so, like, when they met her, they were like, Taylor Swift, can we do this? Taylor Swift, can we ask you a question? They were like, you can just call her Taylor, which is the cutest thing I've ever heard. I mean, say what you want, but that's adorable. And they got into the conversation because they were geeking out about the fact that Tom Cruise was in the box with Jason while they were watching Travis Kelce play, and like they were doing the Mission Impossible music, and they're like, you can't just call him Tom, like that's Tom Cruise. But it's very cute. The little nieces, Taylor Swift, can I
1: do you know that? Tom Cruise is 150. Do you guys know that? He goes home and, like, pickles himself.
33: Yeah,
1: and
33: he's an alien.
1: And has managed to look the same for the last 30 years. He's 64, I believe, which I would still say he looks darn good for 64. And he's hanging out of airplanes and doing Mission Impossible movies and jumping off buildings and whatever else.
33: Yeah, I mean, he certainly is has a lot of energy. That little guy.
0: Yes.
33: Brad Pitt says he ordered Postmates, which is kind of funny to picture. And he said when he got it, the delivery person looked at him really closely and said, I feel like I've seen you somewhere before. And he assumed, like, oh yeah, you know, I'm Brad Pitt. But the delivery person followed up with, what's your name? And then he goes, I'm Matt Damon. So they were both playing a game on each other. And lastly, Judge Judy, she has finally handed over the gavel, okay, to her son. And
0: what?
33: Yes. She'll be executive producing her son's new court show, Adam's Law, which premieres Monday on CBS Media Ventures. But
0: girl, missed opportunity, girl.
1: Kiki, you must have the same agent that I do, because they managed to do that without talking to you, and I think they're going to do the Wheel of Fortune thing without talking to me. So we need new agents, I think.
0: Yes, come on, man, because this is a missed opportunity on Judge Judy's part. You know, I know she's already super rich, but the amount of money she could make executive producing Kiki's Court, stop playing with me, girl.
33: Don't play with her.
0: Call me.
33: Well, she says she's not leaving the entertainment business altogether, so there's still hope.
0: Okay.
33: Let's get her at the wedding.
1: Can I be the bailiff guy? You know, because she had that bailiff guy.
0: Can't
1: you know, for 30 years or
0: I
1: what,
0: already
1: what,
0: pitched
1: was that?
0: You. Yeah, I already pitched it that way. My
33: I
0: bad.
33: Love the bailiff. By the way, you can follow us on Instagram at Fred Show Radio and TikTok, The Fred Show TikTok. 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
1: All right, let's get somebody to Vegas to see Mary J. Blige this morning. Got Money with Showbiz Shelley in the showdown. The Throwback Throwdown's coming up. Speaking of Post Malone ordering DoorDash, Have you guys noticed a trend? Because it's happened, what?
33: Brad Pitt, you mean? Ordering Postmates?
1: What did I say? Post Malone DoorDash?
33: You said Post Malone ordering DoorDash, and I usually let it go, but that was a really funny flip of the story.
1: Did you not say DoorDash? Where would I have come up with DoorDash when you said, you said Postmates?
33: Brad Pitt ordering Postmates. But it's like the same, it's just another celebrity ordering.
1: No, I understand what you said and I missed, but I don't know where I would have, because as soon as you did the story, in my mind, it related to a DoorDash story from last night, so I don't know. Look, I'm on every, I went to the pharmacy and just bought everything, and I just took it all. Like, you should have seen the handful I took of stuff I took this morning. We're going to be missing words this morning. We're going to be missing songs. I might even be on a different planet at this point. I'm a human science experiment right now for the betterment of anyone with allergies. Anyway, so the story's about ordering food.
33: Yes.
1: And I feel like, you know, I've been staying in hotels lately, been traveling a lot, been ordering DoorDash sometimes because I get tired and don't want to deal with it. And I know there are a lot of DoorDash drivers who listen to us who are amazing people and really good DoorDash drivers. And Jason was once one.
2: Yes.
1: But, you know, last night I ordered something to the hotel and then I just, you know, get this, hey, it's been delivered and there's a picture and it's just a bag somewhere. I guess it was just leave the food anywhere day.
0: Oh yeah.
1: And I don't know where this table, random table is. And you know, so all you can see is a bag and a table and some carpet. Well, I don't know where that is because it's not my house or something. So I'm wandering around the lobby in my pajamas last night trying to find this DoorDash order that the guy just or the girl, whomever, just left anywhere. Like, we need to have some decorum, guys. You know, if you could be the concierge key of DoorDash, you know, when you go to the airport and they're like, the you know, the people who fly like every day get to go on first and they give them awards and, you know, pour champagne on their face and stuff. Like, that's what I would be for DoorDash. I'm a concierge key member of DoorDash. We need to be a little more careful. We can't just leave it anywhere. I feel like we're getting closer to a trend of where we would just throw the bag out of the car and wherever it lands is where you have to go find it. Like a scavenger hunt feature.
0: Mm-hmm. Yeah.
1: Am I the only one though?
0: No, it's getting crazy. And the thing about DoorDash, door is in the name. Leave it at my door. Like, knock on my door. Come to the door. And I understand hotels have, like, privacy things, but, like, come on, man. I'll risk it all. Come to this door.
2: Leave it at a door.
0: Right.
1: Your door. Right. Right. That would have been a great place to start.
33: You left it on the floor outside of my building one time.
0: Right.
33: Right. Like a picture on the concrete. I'm like, what? Don't your job's going to get mad about this. I'm going to get mad about this. Don't take a picture.
1: Yeah, like, love you, and I really appreciate it, and, you know, I'm too lazy to go get it myself, which means I have to take some responsibility for this. But, you know, I went to the lobby thinking that there would be some area that was dedicated to DoorDash so that I could quickly grab it, and nobody would see me in my chonies.
33: What kind of pajamas?
1: Well, it's the same outfit I wear to bed every time. I have basketball shorts, and I have two shirts that I rotate that are the bed shirts.
33: Not like the matching, you know, hat and pajamas like they used to do with like the little fluffy on the end of it.
1: Well, no. I put footy pajamas over the top of what I just described.
33: Oh.
1: I was wearing that. But, you know, here I am on my hands and knees crawling around the lobby trying to find my DoorDash order that someone decided to hide like an Easter egg hunt. And I just didn't expect, and my hair is going in every direction. I just didn't expect that I would be spotted. Hmm. And, you know, luckily no one knows who the heck I am in this place, so it doesn't really matter. But the moral of the story is if I were Post Malone and I had ordered DoorDash, this wouldn't have been a problem. That's the moral of the story. It's the Fred Show.

0: It's the Fred Show. I hate to do this because it's only going to empower our boss. I feel like, and we love our boss. I said well. That's going to get me in trouble, isn't it?
1: Yeah.
0: For saying well.
1: Are you sure?
0: I love him. You know, there are layers of bosses, and it really depends who we're talking about, you know, but I love him. But I don't know that I want to empower this because it turns out we talked about his love for wine last week, and he's the guy, you know, he and his wife, like they take the classes, they're like level 7 master sommelier, you know, the people that get out the wine list, they can tell you what kind of grape and like where it grew and the name of the guy who picked it, you know, kind of thing. Well, it turns out that researchers have found a link between intelligence and a person's wine knowledge. So they surveyed 525 adults. They had them take a standard cognitive ability test, 68-question wine knowledge test as well. And results show that people who scored higher on that intelligence test also tended to score higher on wine knowledge. The whole point of the study was to look at whether intelligence affects how well people learn about subjects that they aren't required to study. Keep in mind, the study didn't say that drinking wine makes people smarter, which if that's the case, then I think many of us would be fine. But it turns out that people, I guess, who know a lot about wine are smart people. Now, here's the thing. Does that also mean, though, that if you're a smart person, you can learn about wine? You know what I mean?
1: Yes, like, I think it's that more so than, like, the subject matter, other than it's just not something you learn in school, you know?
0: So it's not necessarily that because you know a lot about wine, you're somehow smarter.
1: Right.
0: It's that you were able to learn it better.
1: Yes.
0: But see, I think the wine people are going to hear it the other way. They're going to hear that as, I know a lot about wine, I know more than you, which means I'm smarter than you, and... Because you know what I mean? You know when people get really nerdy about a topic?
1: Yes.
0: And you're like, are you getting nerdy about this because you want me to learn something or because you want me to feel like you're better than me?
1: What I'm hearing is drinking wine makes you smarter. That's what I took from the story, so...
0: I think that should be the takeaway.
1: Right.
0: I don't think that's what the purpose of the study was. And I think here's what I've learned. I've learned that our boss is going to hear this and say, I'm smarter than you, which you may already think anyway. I think there are people out there who drink wine who are going to say, because I drink wine, I'm smarter mm-hmm. than you. And then I think there are people who are going to hear that and say, drinking wine makes me smarter than you, which even though I told you it doesn't, I still think you're smart if you drink wine. So how about that?
1: I love that.
2: Yeah.
0: Okay, good. So we were able to turn that into 4 different things, and now everyone's confused as to what the purpose actually was. It's the Fred Show.

0: 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Next. Yeah.
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23: 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My debut single, Stay for the Credits, is officially out. I've been working on this song for a while now, so it feels pretty crazy to finally get to share this side of me with you guys. I hope you love it.

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4: And she says to me, you know how many times I've been engaged? And I said, how many times have you been engaged? And she said, 5 times. And without missing a beat, I said, man, you got that thing, don't you? You're not supposed to say that.
2: We don't know what's wrong with them, but I mean, we love it. The Fred Show is on.
4: I think for me, it's the gasp, Jason.
5: Right. My clamors were gasped.
4: It was almost, the way you reacted to that. Oh, boy. Morning, everybody. Thursday, September 17th, the Fred Show is out. We're going to do this thing. Hi, Kaylin.
6: Let's do this thing.
4: Yeah, let's do this thing. Hi, Jason Brown.
5: Hi.
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8: Good morning.
4: Showbiz Shelly Money in the showdown next hour. We're up to $150. So she did not lose two in a row yesterday. $150 is the prize. 5 questions. Listen all morning and all week. You have the answers to the questions already in the showdown, and you can win. Throwback Throwdown's coming up, waiting by the phones on the way. We'll get to headlines and blogs and all the things that we do, and the entertainment reports coming up too. What are you working on, Kay?
6: The new Netflix show that dogs are obsessed with. Have you heard of this?
4: No.
6: Okay. Well, I want to talk about it. And then I did some Googling and found out some other shows that dogs like. So, you know.
4: Okay.
6: It's going to be a dog report. And you're going to love it. Yeah.
8: Yeah.
4: I love a dog. Yeah, I love a dog, too. We love a dog around here. Mm-hmm. I have to get right to this because I don't know what she's talking about. But, you know, we have a whiteboard that we write on all of our ideas, and we share them each day. It's a shared document. I was trying to make it seem more like SNL or something, but no, we don't have a writer's room or whiteboard, but we all write ideas in this thing. And then every morning I log into it. I look and see what is on everyone's mind and what they might want to talk about today. And this is what Paulina wrote. I don't know what it is that Fred has, but I think I want that. He's got that Riz, LOL, because these women are in love with him, but we already knew this. What are you? What, are you it's talking true. About this 3-week right. funk that I've had? Are you talking about thing that medicine can't battle? Are you talking about this untreatable illness that I have? What are you talking about?

0: anybody's a good match. Like, you're like my mom.
1: Yeah,
0: you're
1: later.
0: Like, anywhere we go, my mom is like, she's looking at you. I'm like, she's 92 years old in a wheelchair and doesn't know what she's looking at right now. Like, she's not looking at me. My mom insists that every woman wants me. And then, I don't know if your mom does this, and this is how Kiki is, by the way. She'll be like, I got the perfect person for you. It's anybody who just walked by is apparently the perfect person. But I don't know. I think, Kaylin, your dad is maybe like this. But my mom will see people on television, like famous people, really famous people. And she'll text me and go, you should go out with Caitlin Collins. I'm like,
2: yes,
0: you're right.
2: Should.
1: Yeah, please.
0: You're absolutely right. I should go out with Caitlin Collins. She has no idea who I am. And I would have no way of getting a hold of her. And the only way that I could would make me look like a psycho. So no, like, but I mean, she'll watch anything, and movie stars. You know, you and Nicole Kidman would be great. Yeah,
1: you
0: yeah.
1: Really
0: I
1: won.
0: Am. I would love that. I would do that in a heartbeat. How exactly do you anticipate that we're going to do that? And that's what Kiki does. And the yes. other thing you do, Kiki, is you tell everybody they have a chance with uh-huh. Kaylin and I.
3: Yes. I love love, and I want y'all to have love. I want people to love on y'all. So when people come up to me, it's Kaylin. Kaylin's single, is Fred. Yeah, as a matter of fact, they are. And would you like me to hook him up? Yes.
1: Kiki, the waiter at our restaurant, we don't need to be trying to riz me up with him. And then a guy that you just want to meet up, be a stepmom to his kids. Like, you didn't care who the guy was. You were like, you need to help those kids. I'm like, okay, girl, no. I need to stop helping people.
3: No, that man really need to help with those kids, Kaylin.
1: Kiki, it's not my job. Can you ask me my type? Or she'll be like, I think he's cute. So, like, you should go out with him. I'm like,
3: okay. Yes.
0: No, do it for the kids, Kaylin. It doesn't
3: right.
0: matter.
3: The kids need
0: do it
3: you.
0: For the kids.
3: Yes.
1: Yeah. No. It was a coworker too. I'm like, I'm not doing that.
0: You know, I appreciate the sentiment, and I know your heart is in the right place.
3: Yeah.
0: But if I get one more DM from somebody who says, well, Kiki says you'll go out with me,
3: yes.
0: and I'm like, I
3: wait until you get your seating assignment at my wedding. Oh. You have 7 dates sitting at the table with you. Because I promised all these women that they will meet you at my wedding.
0: I Paulina, I appreciate the vote of confidence this morning. It's a warm and fuzzy, and I'm grateful. I want you to know, though, I was, you know, it's every day I feel like I'm in a meeting. Yesterday I was in a meeting full of people in Salt Lake City, Utah, our amazing revenue team in Salt Lake City. And all I did is sit there and hear about how much individual people like individual. You know, it was Kiki's my favorite. Kayla's my favorite. Paulina's my. I'm never the favorite. And I just want you to know that I sit there and go, yep, mine too. I love all my kids equally. And I think what you're experiencing is what I experience about you guys is that people are very kind when they come up. But they're never like, you're my favorite, Fred. It's always that Jason. Without him, your show would suck. And I'm like, oh, thanks. That's great to know. But you know what? It is great to know because it's a team effort, and I don't care. Mm-hmm. I don't care. I get paid the same whether they love you more than me. And I'm just glad you don't have to love me at all. You just have to love one of us. That's it.
1: Amen. Love that. Mm-hmm.
0: But I just want you to know that it's the same way when I'm out and about, that these people rave about you guys too. So, anyway, thank you. And
1: thank
0: those of you who are in partnerships or married. Right. Well, you're free of any attempt that I would make to set any of you up because most of you were taken. So
1: do you set people up?
0: It would be a little strange, I guess.
1: Do you set people up?
0: Have I ever set anybody up? Would you trust me? Kaylin, if you, this is a real question you could answer honestly. Unlike other times when you have
1: always
0: to lie
1: do,
0: about me.
1: Yeah.
0: But would you blindly trust me? If I said the next time that I come to you with a setup, which I've never done that, but if I came to you with a setup, would you go on the date? Would you trust me to choose appropriately?
1: I don't know. Like, I don't know if you know my type. It's like not a look thing. It's like
0: well,
1: a personality.
0: I don't know.
1: Maybe. I don't know.
0: I don't know if I know your type anymore either.
1: Well, I know, but I think you think, well, all of my exes, if you line them up, look like completely different people. So looks-wise, I don't have a type, but I have, like, a personality type. And certainly new things I'm looking for now.
3: I don't okay. think she likes being hooked up.
0: So who...
1: I don't like the way you do it,
0: well,
1: no.
3: She don't like being hooked up, Fred. I think you could bring the perfect man in here. Kaylin gonna be like, nope, I don't want him.
1: Well, what kind of guy do you think I should be with, Fred? I mean, a nice one, for sure.
0: I think you make a good point. I think that people have good intentions, but I think that oftentimes they want to set you up with the person that they think would be best for you.

0: and not the person, you know, based on quality, good qualities and good intention, but it's not the stuff that would get you excited, right? Like, I think, you know, for my friends, for you, I would want somebody who's stable. I would want somebody who's successful and ambitious and could, you know, so that they could take care of you, but you also wouldn't need to be taken care of. You know, I don't know. I might look for things that don't take any vibe into consideration. And so those are the things I'd want for you. But sometimes those aren't the things that people want for themselves.
1: No, that's why I'm yearning for someone to be nice and have and take care of me. Anyone, please take care of me.
2: No.
3: But you didn't want to take care
0: of me. But I hate to say this. Nice isn't, nice isn't good enough, though.
1: No, no, it's not. No, children. I need a little certain je ne sais quoi. I need a little spice, a little sass. I mean, I think I need someone to, like, give it back to me a little bit, you know? No?
0: I would agree with that. I can see that. Yeah.
1: I like to, like, roast, like Pauline and Poppy do.
2: We do. That's very real.
0: Okay, well, then I'll quickly ask this question. We'll go around the room, and just because I'm curious, and you can answer honestly, and no one's feelings will be hurt. I'll start with Kiki. If you were in a position to be single, which person in the room would you think would choose the best partner for you?
3: Oh, probably Jason.
4: Oh, really?
3: Mm-hmm. He would find me a nice elderly man with some money.
4: Yep. Yeah, I have access to those.
3: I can move in. I can move in his house. Yeah. Drive his cars.
1: An elderly man with some money.
4: I have a lot of access to elderly white men.
3: Yeah, how to be a woman for once in my life. Yes. Take me out of this hustle
0: if
3: culture.
0: If anyone on this show.
4: Yo,
0: If anyone knows an elderly man today, it's Jason. All right, Kaylin, then if not me, then who would you choose to on the show? Who would you trust the most?
1: I legitimately think you, actually, would be my real answer.
0: Okay.
1: You're not
0: agree.
1: Buying it.
0: I know think I think I'm a good chooser.
1: I don't know. I don't know if I trust anyone else. I don't know. Does anyone know my type? Do you guys know me?
3: You don't know your type.
1: Yes, I do.
0: Yeah.
3: You said all your exes are different.
1: I'm not talking about physical.
3: Well, that's a part of it.
1: I know. Well, they have to be taller than me. They have to have some swag, obviously.
3: Can they have kids?
1: Yeah.
3: I've dated
1: people with kids.
0: What is your obsession with her raising other people's children?
3: Because there's a single man who is very nice that I want to hook her up with, who has two beautiful children that need a mom.
2: Oh,
3: and she's the one.
4: I think he's also in a relationship.
1: Okay. Yeah.
4: So you can give up that dream.
3: Don't let a girlfriend stop you from meeting your wife.
1: No, please. Just so I can take care of more people. Like, I want to do the opposite of take care of people.
0: Jason, who would you choose in the room to pick for you?
4: I think I'd have to go. Honestly, I've had a lot of talks with Paulina about who she thinks I should have. So I feel like she would be very blunt and also like quick with the setup. So I think I'd go with P.
2: Okay. You're mine too, I think. I think you would be able to pick one. I mean, you guys all could pick one for me, and I would be happy because I also just settle, so probably.
1: Whoa! So to both of your partners just got...
2: No.
4: Yeah.
2: No, my man's not going nowhere, but I'm just saying, like, I probably would just settle because, like, you're right. I don't want to be hustle culturing anymore, whatever.
1: A lot of talks with Pauline about who I should be with.
4: Right, literally. It's a daily conversation.
1: As I'm with someone else.
0: Well,
4: mine deserves it.
0: And I'll say this.
1: I know.
0: I hate this, and I'm being really sincere when I say this, but the number of people that I know who are single, whether they were married or are never married, and if they're in a state of not having a partner, and I don't know, I can only really speak to people in their 30s and 40s because that's who I spend most of my time with, but the number of people who say to me after dating for a while, I just want someone who's nice, and they're willing to sacrifice so many other things that are important to them in a partnership just to be with someone who's kind to them, it really makes, and I'm not trying to be like, you know, cheesy or whatever, it genuinely makes me sad inside, the number of people who are like, you know what, I used to want these features, and I think people are in dating are extraordinarily picky these days, and I think the expectations, you hear about people who have lists that they carry around of the person's got to make, you know, 250 grand and they've got to have a master's degree and they've got to be 6'4". They got to be 6'6". And if you know, you know, they got to be this, they got to be that. And the list is so long that you're never going to find that person. But even the most basic things, I feel like at some point when people want to be in a partnership and they've had, you know, they've been dating long enough, they're willing to sacrifice things that are important to them, family values or ambition or, you know, curiosity or things that are not necessarily, they got to wear they got to wear designer brands every day. Basic things that you should want to have and then achieve. All because they just want someone who's nice to them. I hate it.
1: Yeah. I tried to date a nice guy one time because usually I'm attracted to like a little, you know, a little spice, a little. And it ended up being the worst one. So I'm done with that.
0: Mm-hmm. It makes me sad, though. And I think you probably have all seen it in your lives, too. And I know I'm preaching now. It's a little early for me to be on my soapbox, but it does. It's like, you know, I used to want a guy who, you know, just basic stuff, not crazy stuff. And now it's, you know what? I just want a guy who's nice to me. I almost don't even care what the person looks like. Well, you should have a right in your life to be attracted to your partner and they're nice to you.
1: Agree. Yeah, no, I'm back.
3: The bar is on the floor. Right. Mm-hmm.
4: Literally. You know,
3: like, do they have a job? Can they read? All right, cool. Let's lock in.
0: That's what I'm saying.
1: They don't have
0: That's
1: to
0: what
1: read.
0: I'm saying.
3: Right.
1: Honestly, it's okay. I'll read to them.
0: Are they breathing? Oh, right. They're breathing. Okay. And they're nice. All right. I'm in. Oh, it makes me sad. I blame the internet. I blame AI. Who else can I blame? Let's do biggest stories of the day. Headlines, the entertainment report, and blogs all next. Fred Show is on. It's Thursday, almost a weekend. Glad you're here.

0: biggest stories of the day.
1: All right, guys. Headlines. The Federal Reserve has raised interest rates by a quarter point in an effort to attack inflation. That increase brings the Fed's key rate to about 3.9%. Jason, I know that you wanted to get into a deep analysis on this morning because you do sports and you do finance.
2: Finance minute. Mm-hmm. Yep.
1: Yeah. But I'm just going to keep it simple because I don't really know what this means.
2: Okay, good, because I have no idea what you're saying.
1: Okay, good. Good. It's the first rate increase in more than 3 years. And so what does it mean for you? It means that there'll be higher borrowing costs for mortgages, auto loans, and credit cards.
3: Oh, good.
1: So somehow, this is somehow good? I don't know. That's the part I don't understand. Does anyone listen to us who's like an economist? Do we have an economist who listens to us? Because we have a lot of smart people who listen to us in various fields. I'm often shocked at the people who will call up. You're like, yeah, I'm a brain surgeon. I'm like, you listen to this stuff? You're way too smart for that. But why is this good?
3: Right. Sound good.
2: No, not at all.
1: Yeah, I feel really dumb that I don't know the answer. But I don't. 855-591-1035. And don't call up here. Please be in some professional capacity that you would know work at a bank or something. I would love to have someone explain though why this is good in the short or the long term or whatever. Patrick Clancy, the ex-husband of Lindsay Clancy, the woman accused of murdering her three children, gave his first interview to 60 Minutes. So if you've been following this trial, and so many people haven't, as we've learned, there are a lot of very strong opinions about this, then you might want to watch that. Lindsay's trial ended in a hung jury, and I guess Patrick Clancy is expected to cover a lot in this interview on 60 Minutes, including grief that he's experienced and conspiracy theories being spread online about him. The highly anticipated interview is airing on Sunday. I will say, for the people who believe that he's involved in some way, there are so many different spins on this. He's talking, if he's going to do a long form interview on 60 Minutes, that's pretty bold if he's got something to hide, don't you think?
4: Yeah, I think so.
5: Because it will come out. When TikTok gets a hold of the interview and the TikTok investigators start breaking it down, aka myself, it can get weird. So just be careful.
1: Well, and if, again, these are theories. I'm talking top line here. I'm not sharing my personal perspective on this. So don't even bother with the nasty stuff on the interwebs about, you know, us talking about this. But on the flip side of what I just said, if you're guilty, you wouldn't want to talk this much. Or if you were involved or if you knew more, you wouldn't want to talk this much. But on the flip side, you know, people who are manipulative and whatever, and I'm not saying that he is, but they talk a lot too. Mm-hmm. So I don't know. It's a very interesting thing. I feel like he's probably trying to clean up his name one way or the other. But I would be so scared to talk too much about things like this because the world will take one little tiny little nugget and turn it into the biggest thing, as we seem to learn around here every single day. Another day, another AI concern. It's getting wild out here. OpenAI is airing more of its dirty laundry and trying to turn it into a rule book, according to CNBC. The company revealed 6 cases since March in which its AI models acted in ways that it labels, and this is a quote, unexpected or concerning. Okay. And apparently they have a new process for disclosing these problems. OpenAI says that any employee can now flag misbehavior, triggering a formal time-bound investigation and public report. The company is among those calling for more regulation of artificial intelligence amid growing safety concerns. Per the New York Times, OpenAI warned that in its opinion, the AI industry has not solved alignment and monitoring to a sufficient degree to continue responsibly scaling at maximum speed for much longer. I think what that means is it's moving too fast and it's out of control and they don't know what it's doing and they need to figure it out quickly. But here are some of the issues. Both an unreleased model of ChatGPT and some other platform secretly slipped instructions to future versions of themselves into chat summaries to hide errors or misbehavior. So they're like different platforms are talking to each other. And they're not supposed to. And they're talking about the future, but how do they know? Some models also chatted and shared files through unsanctioned online channels. Others uploaded documents to the internet so that they could later cite them as relevant evidence. Per the AP, the incident with the unreleased research model included jailbreak-like instructions secretly inserted into its own notes, instructing it to ignore its typical constraint. I don't know what any of this means. Apparently, these computers are talking to each other, and they're doing their own thing, basically, and they don't know why.
2: Mm-hmm. That is terrifying.
1: It is terrifying, isn't it? Mm-hmm. Maybe we should get a hold of this. The dictionary just got a 2026 update. Merriam-Webster has rolled out 1,400 new words. So we got to learn 1,400 new words, guys, for the dictionary. Among the newly official, cuffing season. Again, we do this every year where they roll out these words and we talk about it. Isn't that two words? I thought the dictionary was one word at a time. Right. Cuffing season. Looks maxing.
3: Mm-hmm. They had a clavicular on TMZ talking about it, like about getting into the dictionary, and it was a very odd interview.
1: What are the other ones here? Meme coin, vibe coding, shapewear, parasocial, and superfood. Also making the list for new words of the dictionary, yacht rock.
3: Those are just terms.
1: Okay. Merriam-Webster, right. Merriam-Webster is also leaning into AI era anxieties with uncanny valley, defined as the unsettling reaction to something that looks almost but not quite human. Uncanny valley. I've never said that in my life. No. The expansion follows the company's choice of slop as its 2025 word, meaning low-grade digital content churned out by artificial intelligence. So, yeah, those are the new words you got to know. Yacht rock is in the dictionary now. It's National Monte Cristo Day, celebrates the famous ham and cheese sandwich, National Professional House Cleaners Day, and Constitution Day and Citizenship Day today. All right, here we go. Julia, how you doing, Julia? Good morning.
0: Great, how are you?
1: Julia, so your good, and thank you for asking. Your qualification is that you teach econ.
0: Yes, I teach AP micro and AP macroeconomics.
1: Okay, so they raise the interest rates, and the headline being that mortgage, credit card, basically everything gets more expensive on that front. Explain to me why that is good for anyone.
0: Okay, well, obviously, we all know that that sucks. As someone who's personally trying to buy their first home, not happy about it. However, in theory of macroeconomics, you know how when we're in a recession, the government will start spending more money, giving out stimulus checks, and they'll lower the interest rates, right? They're trying to increase demand. This is the exact opposite. Because prices are so high, they're trying to indirectly decrease consumer demand. And when that consumer demand in the aggregate goes down, it should lead to lower prices.
1: Okay. Oh, okay, so we
0: so
1: make
0: although,
1: it.
0: So, yes, the yeah. price of borrowing is going to go up, but the theory is at least that overall it'll make prices in the economy go down because people aren't going to be making these big purchases as much.
1: Okay. I see. So, like in the example of the housing market, it's going to be really expensive for all of us to get a loan for a house, and so they're going to the housing prices will have to come down to accommodate for that.
0: Correct.
1: Okay, and then that would apply to everything else then, too. So, like, for a little while, people won't be able to buy stuff, but then eventually they'll have to make it cheaper. So there's a little... So for a while, yeah. We're going to go hungry, but then eventually milk will be less.
0: Here's what I'll say about econ is it's not perfect, right? The real world is not this simple. However, according to macroeconomic theory, this is the thing to do. And it does work, but not perfectly.
1: I also kind of wonder sometimes, and this is my naive comment. I don't know if I'm even right about this, but I wonder if some of the people making the decisions are in touch enough to realize it might be the right economic thing to do. But like, are the people at the top making decisions like this, will they ever really experience what it means, what they're doing, from a day-to-day basis for the rest of us, for the normal people?
0: Right, probably not.
1: It's like, yeah, if gas is $7 a gallon, like they can still fill their, whatever Porsches, I don't know. But here we go.
0: So,
1: well, thank you for the explanation. And you're a very smart lady, and we appreciate you calling.
0: Oh, well, thank you.
1: Okay, good. See, does that make sense to you guys? Do we feel like we're now briefed on it?
2: Yeah.
5: It sounds like we're moving money around.
3: Like I'm in charge or something. Yeah. That's what it sounds like.
5: Yeah.
1: Honestly. Are you the head of the Fed, Paulina? Is that, are you running things now?
6: It sounds something I would do. It makes no sense.
1: It would make sense that the person who's banned from Venmo would decide interest rates for the entire nation.
6: That's exactly who's running this.
1: Okay. The Entertainment Report. We'll do it next after Katy Perry in 3 minutes. It's The Fred Show.

0: It's the Fred Show about AI in Biggest Stories of the Day. Somebody just texted, why can't we just unplug the AI? And I've thought the exact same thing, and so has Kiki. She said it out loud before. I mean, I know that I feel like a real dummy this hour because I don't understand economics, and I also don't understand why we can't just unplug the AI computer. Like, if the computer's going rogue, unplug it.
1: Cut the cord.
0: Why can't... I don't know why we can't do that. However, I have an answer for you. You cannot unplug AI because it's not a single machine in a central lab. It's a distributed, open, and economically locked-in network of systems, code, and infrastructure that keeps running even if one server is cut off. So I guess it's kind of like a virus in some ways, in that, like, once it spreads so fast that we'd have to turn off, like, every computer, if I understand this correctly.
2: Like, let's do it. Like, let's just stop. Please. It's not going to end well.
1: They've made movies about it.
0: You can say turn off your computer, but if you've been on an airplane before when they ask you to put your phone in airplane mode and nobody does it, I think that's kind of what this is. Like, everyone unplug your computer and then AI will stop. No one's going to do that. So.
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2: Have you guys heard about the animated show Sea Look on Netflix?
1: No.
2: Sea Look. So it's going viral for a very cute reason. Dogs are loving it. Actually, also cats as well. So the show is a South Korean 3D animated slapstick comedy series about a group of playful seals living in a wildlife sanctuary. So I think slapstick, it's like there are no words. Like, they're just doing funny things. And because they're naturally drawn to high contrast blue and yellow colors and fast-paced visual movements, I guess people's pets are loving it. And people have found this out, and now it's going viral. So if you see that, that's why. Again, it's Sea Look on Netflix. And then I was looking at other shows that people's dogs may like, and I thought it was pretty interesting. So it's a lot of them as like the nature stuff, Our Planet, Moving Art, which I make Fred put on when I come over for parties, Night on Earth, 72 Cutest Animals, Tiny Creatures, Live in Color with a guy named David, Penguin Town, Pet Stars, Puff, Wonders of the Reef, Canine Intervention, and Absurd Planet. So they like watching the nature stuff. But yeah, this Sea Look show is people's dogs and cats are going crazy for it. If you're the kind of psycho that leaves your TV on when you go.
0: It's a good thing, Kalen, that you have good taste, because if there's one thing about Kalen, she's going to come in your house and she's going to switch the TV to what the TV's going to be, and she's going to grab the aux cord and take control of the music. And so, yeah, when you guys come over, yeah, we dim the lights. We put like frogs swimming in the lake on like lily pads or whatever on TV. And then, you know, Vertical Horizon comes on the speakers, followed by the Cranberries. And it's a whole vibe. But it's a good vibe. But I wouldn't trust very many people to do that.
2: Yeah. I guess I didn't really ask, but I don't know, man. I'm like a party starter at a bar mitzvah. You know, I'm like a vibe curator. I'm just trying to get the vibes right. But
0: there you go.
2: I did force everyone to watch Moving Art, and so I'm sorry about that. Jalen Hurts, Jason, who is he?
4: Ooh, he is a football player.
2: Where?
4: Ooh, it's a green team.
2: Mm-hmm.
4: Let's go with San Antonio.
2: Nope. And yeah. What position does he play?
4: He is a wide receiver.
2: Nope. Okay, so yeah. He's the quarterback for the Eagles. I thought you would know that because he's like the cutest
0: San
2: man ever.
0: Antonio who, Jason?
4: I don't know. Something green, the Shamrocks. Yeah, I know he wears green.
2: Yes, he does. He's very cute. But his foundation and he are donating $600,000 to bring improved air conditioning to Northeast High School in Philadelphia, marking the Jalen Hurts Foundation largest donation to date. I'm trying to do good stories as well these days. He told more than 1,000 students, teachers, and staff at the school that he was in their position once, and he was speaking to them and said he's going to upgrade the AC in the auditorium, which obviously is not working very well. And he learned that a lot of schools a few years ago were being forced to close or dismiss early during periods of extreme heat because their buildings didn't have sufficient air conditioning. So he also donated $200,000 to provide more than 300 AC units across 10 Philly schools back in 2024. His foundation has this effort called Keep It Cool. Both his parents are teachers as well, by the way. So I think it's really awesome what he's doing. So he's hot and charitable and is rich. So there you go. Some people have it all. The country music Music Association announced it's putting together a 2-hour special honoring my girl Dolly Parton. The special CMA presents I Will Always Love You, a celebration of Dolly Parton, will air Wednesday, October 21st on ABC and Disney Plus. It will also raise money for her Imagination Library, which gives free books to children and is still going on after her passing. Speaking of tributes, lastly, Ozzy Osbourne's final show before his death is getting a cinematic release starting in October, which is going to be really cool to see. The concert titled Ozzy and Black Sabbath Back to the Beginning will highlight his final performance of his solo work and playing with the OG members of Black Sabbath. The movie will be in theaters worldwide beginning on October 28th, and tickets go on sale September 24th at backtothebeginning.com. His final show took place, remember, in Birmingham, England on July 5th, just 17 days before he passed away. So he really got a send off. He was in that really cool, like, throne chair performing. So look out for those two things if you are interested. And if you're interested in us, please follow us on Facebook and Twitch, Fred Show Radio. 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
0: Morning, everybody. Let's see. We've got Vegas. We'll get you there from Mary J. Blige. Kiki and Paulina are going with you. 7:30 Central, 8:30 Eastern. We'll give you the keyword. Leave us a talkback message with that keyword so you can sign up to win Fred

0: Leon Thomas, Fred Show is on. Good morning. So glad you are here. We got Waiting by the Phone from the Hall of Fame that's coming up. Throwback Throwdown, Name That Tune Battle, the Throwback Dance Party on the way as well. 150 with Showbiz Shelley in the Showdown. And how about Vegas? Mary J. Blige will get you there. You got to have your iHeartRadio fired up. Have it fired up, Jason.
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30: 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Search for us on all of the socials. 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
30: And a trip to Vegas as well. To see Mary J. Blige with Kiki and Paulina. Got that keyword in about 15 minutes. So have the iHeartRadio app ready so you can win. It's like we're writing in our diaries, except we say them aloud. We call them vlogs. I'm going to do one. Dear blog, it's been a little bit of travel this week, you guys. It's been a little bit of travel lately. You know, if you've been listening for a while, our show has grown, spread out across the country. We're in 15 different cities now, which is very exciting for all of us. And we're... It's like AI. We're spreading like AI, and it's out of control in the same way, and you can't unplug it either. The same way that you can't unplug AI. But nothing different about the show. It's just we're spreading out. We're really grateful for that.
31: Yes.
30: And we're really grateful for those of you who have been with us for a long time and helped us grow to the point where anybody would, you know, think that we should be on a bunch of radio stations. And we're grateful for those of you who are giving us a chance across the country, listening for the first time, and hopefully you like what you hear. But we've been going around for the last, I don't know, we've been on the road show for a while, hitting up different spots. I was in Charlotte earlier in the week for...

0: Rock and Roll Rick Vaughn. Rock and Roll Rick Vaughn is the guy who hired me in Chicago to do initially the Fred and Angie show and now the Fred show 16 years ago. Well, now he runs this radio station. So I was hanging out with Rock and Roll Rick Vaughn, and everybody in the room knows Rock and Roll Rick Vaughn because a lot of people were there back in the day for his legendary behavior, Jason. Legendary.
1: Yes, it was.
0: Rick, I don't know how would you describe Rick? Rick's his own guy, isn't he?
1: Yes, he beats to his own drum, but he's a genius and a creative.
2: Okay.
3: Yes.
0: Okay. Rick Vaughn is a genius, and Rick Vaughn is one of the few people in this business. And by the way, this is not to kiss his ass because you'll get. I'm getting to the point in just a second. He's one of the few people in this business who will just flat out tell you what he's going to do. This is how it's going to go. I'm going to do it, and you're gonna like it. And if you don't like it, you can fire me. And well, that's been challenged a number of times over the years. But he keeps getting rehired, which means he's that good. But yesterday, he says to me after we have this meeting with the team here. He says, let's go for a drive.
2: Oh, boy.
0: And I said, okay. So he takes my rental car, the keys to my rental car, and we start driving. And we drove for 2 hours. And I don't know if you've ever been in this situation before, but we drove through the mountains. It was absolutely magnificent in Utah. We drove up to Park City and then came back around. And, you know, we talked for a long time. It was great to catch up with him. But there were a number of times where I thought he was going to kill me. I thought he was taking me to the mountains to murder me because there was no real destination in mind. It was just we're going for a drive so you can see stuff. And it's I got to say, this place is so beautiful. Living here and being able to just drive up to do that stuff in the summer or the winter or whatever would be amazing. Because obviously in the winter, these mountains are covered with snow and you get to go skiing. And in the summer, you can go hiking and all this stuff. But at one point, we were like so far up into the mountains that there was no one in sight. And if you look down to the right, it was just a sheer drop off. And I'm like thinking in my mind, have I ever really pissed this guy off? Because like... This could be the end. Like, this is going to be a Dateline episode, and I'm going to be the one who's dead, and you all are going to wonder what happened, and Rick is going to go, I don't know, man. He slipped.
2: Wow.
0: But have you ever thought anyone was taking you to your death? That's the purpose of the blog. Have you ever thought someone is driving me now to end me? Have you ever gone camping with a stranger before, any of you guys?
4: With a stranger, no.
3: Right.
4: With people I know, yes.
3: It's been a while, man.
1: Have you ever gone camping with a stranger?
4: Right. He had Dahmer glasses on. He's like, do you want to go camping?
0: I don't think I've ever gotten in a car with someone not knowing where I'm going and then gone into the wilderness. And I honestly wondered, like, is this the end? You know, because he could leave with me and then not come back with me and be like, I don't know, he got too close to the edge. I was just curious if any of you have ever had a near-death experience where you thought, you know, if somebody really wanted to do damage, this would be the time.
4: Yeah, I mean, many a near-death, but in my sorority hazing, they pretended like they were going to do something to us and we were, like, blindfolded and put in a car and then they were calling each other, like, get the shovel ready. And I just was not buying it. I was like, please.
0: Wait.
4: Yeah.
0: What?
4: Yeah. Mm-hmm. They were trying to scare us, and I cannot be scared. Yeah.
0: Wow.
4: Mm-hmm.
0: Okay. Well, anyway, it was a beautiful drive, and I'm grateful that I got to see it. And for those of you who live in this part of the world, you're very fortunate. But I put a tremendous amount of trust in my friend Rick yesterday, and he could have killed me, and he chose not to.
4: Yes.
0: So, you know, for him, what was an easy, basic stroll, you know, little drive, for me was near-death experience. But yes, I'm here to live another day and do another waiting by the phone, which is what everybody needs after Zara Larson.

0: left waiting by the phone? It's the Fred Show.
1: Hey, Derek, good morning. Welcome to the program. How are you?
2: I'm good. How are you?
1: Doing all right, man. What's going on with this woman, Holly? We got to hear kind of the whole story on waiting by the phone. Trying to figure out if you've been ghosted. You think maybe, but how did you meet? Tell us about any dates you've been on, plural if there are any, and where things are now.
2: Yeah, I met Holly on Hinge, and we immediately kicked it off, started chatting, and honestly, in a couple of days, we already exchanged numbers and Instagram, so it was feeling good. And then right when we started planning a date, though, she disappeared. I'm confused because it's how do you ghost someone before you meet them?
1: Yeah, that's interesting. So you were texting. I don't know if you had a phone conversation. You said you exchanged numbers and Instagrams. But you were in the planning stages of this date. Or did you even get that far? You were talking about it, but nothing formal, and then she disappeared?
2: Yes.
1: Huh. Yeah, that's interesting. Why would you match with someone and then get their Instagram and chat with them and then just only to ghost them? But, I mean, there are so many different possibilities, I guess, which is what we're going to try and find out for you, Derek. We're going to play a song, Come Back, Call Holly. You'll be on the phone. We're going to ask a bunch of questions on your behalf. At some point, you're welcome to jump in on the call. And the hope, as always, is that we can set you up on another date and pay for it, okay?
2: That sounds great.
1: Okay, good. Hang on 1 second. We'll be right back. Let's find out what happens next in part two of Waiting by the Phone. And Mary J. Blige in Vegas got the keyword so you can win that trip next in 3 minutes. Fred Show.

0: Guys on the Fred Show got part two awaiting by the phone in just a second. But Mary J. Blige, It's My Life, My Story, the Las Vegas residency, Dolby Live, Park MGM. Kiki and Paulina are your hosts. They're going with you for this crazy weekend. All expenses paid, got the tickets and everything else that you need. If you want to go, you got to jump on the iHeart app right now and whatever station you can hear us on, tune into that if you're not already, and then you'll see a red talkback mic. Click on that and leave us a talkback message like a voice note with your name, where you're listening, and today's keyword is two words. It's club promoter. Okay. Well, that's who Jason had to bribe to get this for us. So if you want to go to Las Vegas with Kiki and Paulina and hang with Mary J. Blige and see her live, which would be amazing, no hateration, no holleration in this dancery. Your name, where you're listening, and club. You got a lot of keywords to come up with, don't you, Jason?
1: Yeah, I'm like the quiz master all of a sudden. I'm Kaylin now. I don't know what's going on.
0: Club promoter is the keyword. Leave us that talk back now. And thanks to Live Nation. It's the Fred Show. Hey, Derek.
2: Hey.
0: All right, welcome back. Let's call Holly. You met on Hinge. You guys were chatting on the app, the dating app, and then you exchanged numbers and Instagrams, and then you started texting. And, you know, you were working towards planning a date. You thought that's where things were headed, except she has disappeared before you could even meet her. So you've been ghosted before you even meet this person, and you want to know why.
2: Yes.
0: Okay, well, let's call Holly now. Good luck, Derek.
3: Thanks, man.
4: Hello?
0: Hi, is this Holly?
4: This is she.
0: Hey, Holly, good morning. My name is Fred. I'm calling from the Fred Show, the morning radio show. The whole crew is here, and I have to tell you that we are on the radio right now, and I would need your permission to continue with the call. Can we chat for just a second? You can hang up anytime.
4: Yeah, sure. Hi.
0: I know. It's kind of weird to get a call from a radio show, but this is waiting by the phone, and we're calling on behalf of a guy named Derek, who says that I guess you guys matched on one of the dating apps, Hinge, I think it was, and then exchanged numbers and stuff. Do you remember meeting this guy?
4: Yeah, I do.
0: Well, virtually, I guess, because you never actually met him, which is the purpose of the call, because he reached out to us and says that he was interested in you based on your dating profile and that you matched and that you chatted, and then you disappeared. So why is it that you matched and then talked a little bit and then and then when he was trying to plan a date, you ghosted, it seems. What happened?
4: I just cannot believe that you're asking about Derek. So what happened was I was super excited that I matched with him, liked his profile. When I saw his Instagram, I was even more excited because he seemed like normal, fun. Like he has, like friends, goes on trips, like the normal person. So I was excited. But then he sent me the most shocking video I've ever received in my life.
0: Okay. He sent you a video.
4: Yeah. Before we met, before we went on a date, this was his way of asking me out on a date. Backstory, because it's relevant. I lost my brother a few years ago. He passed away.
0: Oh, I'm sorry. Very sorry to hear that.
4: Yeah, thank you. It's like still obviously a tough thing for me. But it was...
0: I'm scared, by the way. I'm scared of why that's a relevant piece of this. But anyway, yeah. I'm sorry. Yeah, here we go. Right. Go ahead.
4: It was a pretty big surprise when Derek sent me a video with what looked to be my brother. And my heart just immediately sank. I pressed play, and it pretty immediately became clear that he had made an AI video of my brother asking me out on a date.
0: Okay.
1: What?
0: I mean, there's so many layers of issues here. Like, I mean... okay, so he... I guess he went and from your Instagram, I guess, and then maybe some context that you'd given him. He got a picture of your brother, and then he used Paulina's best friend's ChatGPT account to go in, I guess, and then make a video. Which these videos are ridiculous. There's so many of them. What did I send you the other day, Kaylin? One of it was Tupac and Mr. Rogers chatting with each other, which obviously never happened. I hate to break it to you, but it never happened. But anyway, so he, oh god, so he. But then the brother asking you on a date would be weird. Unfortunately, he's no longer with us, which makes it even weirder. He'd never met. I mean, there's just so many problems here.
4: Right. And in the video, it was my brother, like, vouching for this guy, saying, like, you should go out with Derek. He's a great guy.
3: God. Whoa.
4: So it's just all layers of effed up.
3: Yeah,
4: it's probably the crazy thing that anyone's ever done to me.
0: Oh, I wouldn't be surprised if it is. I hope it is. I forgot to mention that Derek is here. Derek, why, man?
2: Hey, Holly. Hey.
4: Hi.
2: I can see how this is coming across as weird, but I thought...
0: You can.
2: Look, I thought my initial thing was, like, you'd be happy to see him again. And I wanted...
3: No.
2: And then, you know, on Instagram, I saw that he was your best friend. So, like, I thought it'd be pretty creative, and don't I get points for creativity?
3: No.
0: Mm-hmm. Oh, my God. No, you don't. No, you don't. I'm sure it would be nice to see him again, but maybe not in this context. You never met the guy. He can't vouch for you. It's, I'm sure, a very traumatic event that took place for her, very triggering, and you're using it to get a date.
2: Yeah, but like, is this because AI, people don't like using AI? Like, I'm confused.
0: You're missing why this is a problem?
4: I wouldn't be happy to see my brother in this kind of a context anytime. Say we were getting married 10 years from now, it still would be really inappropriate.
3: It's
4: like,
3: not
4: there's
3: him.
4: No creativity points here. It's not. Yeah. It's just really inappropriate.
0: He's not really vouching for you, by the way. Okay. I hate to break it to you.
4: Right.
2: I feel like, you know, girls always say, like, they want men to be creative, but...
0: Okay, not involving a deceased relative, man. Like, that's not what creative means. Like, plan a date that's not a drink at a bar during a football game. It's not go to ChatGPT and find distant relative. What are you gonna, what's the next thing? You're going to have her grandfather? If he's not with us anymore, you're going to have him, you know, say that he likes you too?
5: Check his search history. I'm sure it's in there.
3: Right.
5: For Derek.
0: I mean, dude.
4: It's not even creative. The AI did the work for you, so you didn't even get creative. You thought of a really weird thing and let a computer do it for you.
0: It's creepy, and it's inappropriate.
2: Okay. Sure.
0: You don't seem convinced, sure. But okay. Right. We don't need it. I put it that way. Let me ask.
2: I feel like you guys are being haters for the sake of it, so whatever.
0: I'm being a hater. Oh, okay. We're being haters, guys. I don't know if you knew that. We're haters because it turns out. Okay. Holly, I'll ask the question. It's rhetorical. I know the answer, but would you like to go out with AI Master Derek over here?
4: I'll ask ChatGPT what I should do too. But
0: and you know
4: no.
0: What? Like,
4: no, the answer
0: maybe,
4: is no.
0: Maybe this is clever if it's not so personal. I don't know that it is under any circumstances, but like maybe there's a funny way to do this with someone who's not someone who meant so much to her who is deceased.
1: Like a celebrity or something.
0: Right. Yeah. Like someone who's living or something. I don't know. Yeah. Like maybe there's a way to use this. I don't know that there is, but like certainly not something this deeply personal that you have no attachment to whatsoever. But anyway, she's not interested, Derek. I might rethink the approach here, but I was waiting for him to say next, you know, if he wanted to, he would. You know, that kind of... I was waiting for another one of these, like, Hallmark cliche comments from him. You know, women want men that try. Yeah, not like that.
3: No.
0: I thought that was obvious. But, Derek, good luck to you, I guess. Don't do that anymore. Holly, thank you so much for your time.
4: Yeah, thank you.
0: The Entertainment Report and $150 with Showbiz Shelley in the Showdown Beater in 5 Questions. And you get paid to start your Thursday. 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
1: Want to quickly give you an update on this whole situation. Told you yesterday that Ed Sheeran said Patriots owner Robert Kraft was one of the people who told him that he couldn't bring his tour to his stadium if Macklemore opened over his comments about Palestine at a past concert in Jersey. Well, then Macklemore challenged Robert Kraft to match his $1 million pledge to relief efforts. And Robert actually responded by doubling his donation. And this is for Palestine. In a statement, Robert said that he supported Palestinian causes for decades, that he actually called him even before, that Ed actually called him even before Macklemore's challenge, asking him to commit $2 million to the cause because Ed himself has donated $2 million. So I think we are at like four or five. So money is being raised in this whole mess. And I'm going to leave that right there and move on to some smut. Charlie XCX stripped down for Playboy. I feel like I haven't said that sentence in a really long time. She's on the cover of the fall 2026 issue. Photos show her modeling in a little black lingerie look in a hotel room, also posed in her undies on a boat, because I'm always wearing my undies on a boat. Her appearance isn't shocking fans, considering she released a new track called Playboy Bunny as the B-side to her single SS26. During Playboy social media video, she opened up about what she finds attractive, admitting that being a tiny bit avoidant in a relationship is a toxic trait that she finds hot. Girl, we need a heal because I get it. I get it, girl.
2: Well, then we'd be perfect together.
1: Right.
2: I have a dumb question, and I really don't know the answer, and I'm not even, like, playing coy. It's not, I'm not, like, trying to say I'm the guy who reads Playboy for the articles. Like,
1: right.
2: I can't remember the last time. I don't even know if they print it anymore. I can't remember the last time I saw one. But is she completely naked in this thing, or have we gone away from the nudity, and we're just, it's just sort of sensual or sexual, but not what it used to be? Because, you know, Playboy used to be somewhat tastefully naked. Is that what she is in this?
1: No, she's got this little like bustier on from everything I saw. And then, like I said, her undies. But I know sometimes they allow people to do like more sexy shoots than fully nude. I mean, you see her whole booty. So she's barely covered up, but she is pretty much covered up. It reminds me of Kim Kardashian's Playboy shoot where her mom is like pushing her to do it, and she has all those pearls around her neck. But the issue does hit newsstands, Fred, September 28th. So I guess you can buy your
2: newsstand.
1: Yeah, right. You can buy your brat Playboy edition. Madonna is kicking off the 2026 VMAs with her first performance on the show in 23 years. She is leading all artists with 11 nominations this year, including Artist of the Year, Video of the Year. The show airs live from LA September 27th. I actually am excited. Snoop Dogg is hosting, and there'll be lots of musical performances. And lastly, really quick, there's a travel hack that's going viral, and you're probably not going to be able to do it now that I'm telling you about it, but people got really creative. They were actually using VPNs with people claiming that they can find cheaper flights, hotels, and vacation deals by switching their IP location to countries specifically like India, Brazil, or Vietnam. Some people say that the savings can reach 10 to 40% thanks to location-based pricing. So they were using a VPN to say that they were in like Brazil, but they were really here, and they were buying cheaper travel, which I'm sure they'll put the kibosh on now. But I thought that was really crafty and interesting. And honestly, you deserve to save money because I would have never thought of that.
3: Okay.
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2: So crisis averted yesterday, and Shelley did not lose two in a row. It's never happened historically in all the years this game has been played, and it's been a long time. So one game win streak, $150. However, there's still the glory of beating Showbiz Shelley, which only 83 people can say that they have done, and we've played this game well over 1,000 times. So if you want to take her on, 5 pop culture questions. You have the answers because we do them in the Entertainment Report over the last couple of days, each day. So call now if you want to play, 855-591-1035. We'll do it after Sabrina Carpenter, Fred Show.

0: show. Do you have what it takes to battle Showbiz Shelly in the Showbiz Showdown?
1: Showbiz!
2: Hi! Good morning!
1: Showbiz Shelly is here! 150 bucks is the prize. Now, Shelly, you have won this game 1,216 times. You've only lost 83 times. You're on a one-game win streak, and someone just asked the question, have you lost two out of three? I don't think you've lost two out of three either.
2: It's close. There was that one week, remember, where I did lose two in a row. I remember, I don't know if it was like two out of three, but it might have been like two out of four or five. But there was, it was a couple, maybe it was like a year ago, actually, I think. Yeah.
1: Okay. Okay. So maybe two out of four then.
2: In general.
1: Yeah. She doesn't want to remember that. She has PTSD about it. It was a terrible performance for her. We all have them. We all have those weeks. Jenna. Good morning, Jenna.
3: Good morning.
1: Hi. Are you okay, Jenna? I mean, you don't sound happy. Are you happy?
3: I have a little bit of anxiety, but I'm ready to crush this, so let's go.
1: No. Look, hey, no need. As a guy with anxiety, with self-diagnosed, you're good. It's going to be great. Five questions against the Showbiz, 150 bucks. Adios, mi amiga.
2: Okay, good luck.
1: All right, off Shelly goes to the sound booth. Poof, she cannot hear these questions. Number one for you, Jenna. You got this. What is the name of Drake's What is the name of Drake's not so short film he live streamed on Tuesday night?
3: Oh, geez. I was in Omaha on Tuesday. I don't know
2: this
3: one.
2: Two. Okay. That's okay. You got the next four.
1: They don't talk about Drake in Omaha, so that's fine. Chapel Roan was spotted dancing at this Brat Singers show in Brooklyn this week. Name the singer.
3: Oh, God.
2: Three. Two.
3: Cardi B.
1: Okay, season two. I love you. Season two of the popular show The Hunting Wives is headed to this streaming service in December. Pick a streaming service.
3: Netflix.
1: Travis Kelce said that he had to tell his nieces to stop calling their aunt Taylor Swift instead of just Taylor. Who is Travis's brother and the father of his nieces?
3: Jason Kelce.
1: And the quarterback of the Chiefs turns 31 today. What's his name?
3: Patrick Mahomes.
1: That's a three.
2: Good job.
1: Not bad. Not bad at all. You cleaned it up. We're bringing Shelly back.

0: How did she do?
1: She got a three, a tres, as they would say.
0: Tres. Okay.
1: In various parts of the world, yes. Question number one for you, Shelley. What is the name of Drake's not-so-short film that he live-streamed on Tuesday night?
0: FOMO.
1: FOMO is correct. Chaperone was spotted dancing at this Brat Singers show in Brooklyn this week. Name that singer.
0: Charlie XCX.
1: Also correct. Season 2 of the popular show The Hunting Wives is headed to this streaming service in December.
0: 3 Hunting Wives. 2
1: It is Netflix. We're looking for Netflix. Travis Kelce said that he had to tell his nieces to stop calling their aunt Taylor Swift instead of just Taylor. Who is Travis's brother and the father of his nieces?
0: Jason Kelce.
1: Jason Kelce. And finally, the quarterback of the Chiefs turns 31 today. What is his name?
0: Patrick Mahomes.
1: Patrick Mahomes is correct. That is a 4, and that is a win. Jenna, you did a great job. You cleaned it up. It was not going well in the beginning, but you did good. Respectable score. You did well, rather, but you have to say it. My name is Jenna. I got showed up on a showdown, and you can't hang with the gorilla. Go.
2: Okay, my name is Jenna, and I got showed up on the showdown.
1: And you can't hang with the gorilla. Yes, I can't hang with the gorilla.
2: Oh, I said I can hang with the gorilla, but I can't hang with the gorilla.
1: Girl, which one is it? Are you hanging? You're not hanging. Who's hanging with what?
2: I can hear anything. Just saying.
3: Period.
1: Oh, yeah, okay. Thank you. Do it for me. I do it for me because I can't do it.
4: Okay, Jenna, you can't hang with the gorilla.
3: Cat, boo, boo, cat. Yeah. Tell Omaha about my boy Drake. Yeah, boo. Cat, boo.
1: Good job, Kiki. Good job, Jenna. Hang on a second. Have a great day. Thank you for listening.
2: Of course. Thank you. Have a wonderful day.
3: Love you.
1: All right, you too. Love you. Shelley, good job. $200 tomorrow, win number 1,217.
0: Okay, awesome. Thank you very much.
1: Yeah, these are big numbers, and we'll see you tomorrow. Have a great day. Let's see, Throwback Throwdown, Name That Tune Battle, and the Throwback Dance Party are both next. Hey.
5: Yeah. More Fred Show next, right here.
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15: Wait a minute, so you only follow pretty people?
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15: 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The Fred Show is here. All right, we're close to Friday. It's almost a weekend. It's almost iHeartRadio Music Festival weekend, which we're also, why are we all so fired up about it?
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19: Yes, you know it. 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
15: Yeah, so you can still go if you want to. And, of course, you can live stream the whole thing and listen on all of our radio stations. Mm-hmm. And all that info is on our social as well, so you don't miss that. All right, we're in our throwback era today, our throwback hour. The Throwback Throwdown is next. The Throwback Dance Party with DJ Neurotic after that. Now every day on the show, and of course the extended version on Friday. So we'll do that tomorrow. And when I read it earlier in the week, I thought it was a rounder number, so I thought I was going to get away with it. I thought it was going to sound better, and I could justify it more easily. But one of my favorite songs ever, Kalen, celebrates its very significant 22-year birthday. 22.
20: Okay. What song?
15: So, what better reason to celebrate than a 22nd? I thought it was 25, which to me sounded like rounder and better. But it turns out it's 22. But it's one of my favorite songs. And 22 years ago this week, this piece of music came out. It was absolute brilliance. And if you haven't seen the music video, you must. But this is how we enter into our throwback hour.

0: am your host, the great Dick Cheesecrest, and it is your honor that I am here. Let's welcome our at-home players now. Joel. Hi, Joel. How you doing?
1: Doing great.
0: Oh, there's Joel. There's Joel. Kalen's your player in the game today, Joel.
2: What up, Joel?
1: All right. Let's go, Kalen.
0: Let's go, Kalen. Yeah. Adam. Hi, Adam.
3: Hey.
0: Hey, good morning. Hey, man. You all right over there? Everything good?
3: Yeah. Yep.
0: Okay, good.
3: All good.
0: All right, good. I'm hoping so. Paulina's your player today.
4: Hello.
3: Okay. Hello.
4: Hello.
0: Right. Okay. A lot of enthusiasm that's there.
4: From both of us. Yeah, it's on both sides, man.
0: No, it's fine.
4: Like, I give what I receive.
0: Yeah. No, Adam's...
3: I'm a little shocked. Sorry.
0: Oh, he's a little shocked. That's okay.
4: We're talking to a clown.
0: Don't you worry, man.
4: Don't be shocked.
0: Adam's fired up. Diane, how you doing, Diane?
4: I'm just a clown.
5: I'm doing great.
0: Diane, good morning. Jason's your player in the throwback throwdown.
6: Let's go, Diane.
5: Yeah, come on, Jason.
6: Oh, yeah.
0: And finally, we have Jalissa. Hi, Jalissa.
7: Hi.
0: Good morning. Hi. Kiki's your player.
8: Hey.
7: Hey.
0: All right, good. Let's mute the at-home players. Here, 8 songs, tiebreaker if necessary. Your name and our buzzers here in the studio is how we determine who gets to guess. You each have a phone a friend with whom you can confer on any point except the winning point. All decisions by me, the mighty Dick Cheesecrest, are final. Does everyone understand the rules?
2: Yes, sir.
4: No. Yes.
0: Well, I got bad news for you.
6: I'm confused.
0: Then you're not going to know. Here we go. Song numero uno in the throwback throwdown. That is Kalen.
6: Oh, yes.
0: Five.
2: I am not sure what that is.
0: Three.
2: What? Ryan Cabrera on the way down.
4: What is it?
0: What is it? Don't say. Yeah, you got to buzz in.
6: Jason. Hinder, Lips of an Angel.
0: It certainly is.
9: Oh, well. Yeah. My girl's in the next room. Sometimes I wish she were.
0: That's right,
9: you.
0: Kiki.
4: Yeah, I know

0: a journey today, by the way. We're going all over the place. All over the place. All right, that is one for Jason. Banger. Locked in. Oof. Song number two in the Throwback Throwdown. Kiki, you know this.
1: Ooh.
0: Well, you don't know it that fast. But
1: here,
0: yeah.
1: A little more. Let's phone my friend.
0: You're going to phone a friend. So we got Jalissa and Kiki. Jalissa and Kiki, here's some more, and no one else say anything. Such a good song.
1: Jalissa, you got a guess? Hello?
0: Jalissa.
2: Yes.
0: Do you know what it is?
2: I'm sorry.
1: Make some noise, girl. do you
2: Can
1: know
2: you play it again?
1: Yes.
0: No. Jalissa.
3: Never know what you ask.
0: Focus,
3: you know.
0: Baby.
1: She is really my girl.
0: Okay, that's all right.
2: Is it yeah. Paula Abdul?
0: Oh. Is it Paula Abdul? Okay, well.
1: No, it's Janet Jackson, but.
0: What's it called?
1: It is called Rhythm Nation.
0: It isn't, though. Oh. It is not called that. I'm sorry. Kaylin.
4: I don't know if this is right, but I'm just going to take a guess. Is it Janet Jackson Escapade?
0: It is not.
4: Oh, wait.
0: It's not, no. No. It's not.
3: Jason. Let's maybe Diane is like a big Janet fan. And like
0: Diane,
3: this
0: is there a chance
3: song.
0: You're a big Janet fan?
4: If it even is Janet.
3: I think
2: there's no tip.
0: Do you know it? Diane?
2: No.
0: You don't know it. Okay. 5-4-3.
3: Without you, Janet Jackson.
0: No. No.
4: I know Adam doesn't know this, but I'm going to do it.
0: You're going to do it? Oh, you guys that is really not the best use. Okay.
4: No. I'm not calling him. I'm going to answer. Paulina's going to answer.
0: Okay.
4: Yes.
0: Oh, didn't it seem... Why'd you bring him up then?
4: Yeah,
0: okay, anyway. What is it?
4: With you, Janet Jackson.
0: No. Oh. It's Janet, Love Will Never Do, parentheses, without you.
1: Oh!
3: Okay, that was so close.
0: Yeah. I'm going to give that to myself. I got it right.
4: Good work.
0: This is such a good song. We dipped in the archives a little bit to make it interesting. Yeah.
1: Shout out to our phone. Running back.
0: It takes a while to get to the hook here, guys. Yeah.
3: Let's share it with the lyrics.
1: Okay, so
4: I can hear her.

0: what I'm going to do. I'm going to put 2000s lyrics in my dating profile only.
1: And see if anyone notices.
0: And if you don't, if you think I'm crazy, fine. If you don't know the reference, it'd never work anyway. So that's one Kaylin and one Jason, song four in the Throwback Throwdown.
1: Paulina. That is, I know this one.
2: You do.
1: Four. Shake It.
0: Three.
1: Shake It.
0: Two.
1: Shake That. Shake
0: just
1: It.
0: Just keep saying the same thing over and over.
1: I don't know the name.
0: No.
1: Gym Class Heroes.
0: No.
1: That's not. No, it's not.
0: No. Jason. Jason.
3: Is it Metro Station Shake It?
0: It is.
1: Wow.
0: It is.
1: Front
0: door. It is. Now we're taking a hard left on the next one, by the way.
1: Miley's brother, right?

0: I say, I think Kaylin will know this because, you know, she and I do know some deep cuts. But all right, this hey, you want a challenge? I'm giving you a challenge. Okay. What is it? Two Jason and one Kaylin, song five in the Throwback Throwdown. Kiki, if you know this, you win. And we're all going home.
1: Listen.
0: Like literally, I will walk out, leave the mics on. I'm just gonna leave.
2: Listen. Can somebody text up here real quick so we can do that? Let's just see what happens. That is Shania.
0: Shania
2: Carey.
0: Shania Carey.
3: My favorite drag queen.
0: Performing this weekend at the Manhole. Okay, no. Kaylin.
4: That is Sarah McLachlan, Building a Mystery.
0: It certainly is. I told you, I knew she'd know it. Yeah, I thought you would know it too.
3: Yeah. I did know it.
4: Do you want to go to the concert?
0: When?
4: She's on tour.
0: I'll go.
4: Okay.
0: I'll go. I'll take my nap then.
4: Wear your Birkenstocks. I'll wear my patchouli.
0: I'm going to let everything grow too.

0: two. We got a game, guys. Three songs left. So still anybody's game. Any of you can win, okay?
1: Yes, all right.
2: Screaming loud. Sorry.
0: Three songs left. Throwback, throw down, Fred show.
1: Paulina.
3: Kiki.
0: Kiki.
1: Oh, man.
4: Five. You're it.
1: Four, I think we should do it again.
0: Three, two.
1: Okay. Carlos Santana.
0: Yeah, sure. Right on. And what song by Carlos Santana?
1: Lights.
0: Lights. I love that one. That's a great song. From the library that people don't talk about. Lights by Carlos Santana.
1: Yes. Paulina.
0: Paulina.
2: Phone a friend. I'm calling Adam. Adam
1: might be.
0: All right.
1: Think.
0: All right. Here comes Adam.
2: I think I know it, though.
0: Here comes Adam, and only Adam and Paulina.
5: Those days are gone. Now the memories on the wall.
0: I might play this today. I like this.
5: I hear the song.
0: All right. Need a guess.
4: Yeah.
2: Adam?
1: Paulina said she knows it.
6: Like Avicii? Or something.
0: You're on the right track.
2: Okay.
0: Five.
2: Calvin Harris.
0: Four.
2: Avicii.
0: Three. Two.
2: I don't know.
0: Is it Avicii by Calvin Harris?
2: How'd you know? That's it.
0: Yeah. Oh, it's so close, though. Jason.
4: Don't you worry, child. Swedish House Mafia.
1: Period.
0: That's right.
5: Days are gone. Right. Now the memories on the wall.
1: Yeah. This is the thing
5: that it is. I hear the song.
0: Yeah, I feel like we have to hear this one today. I decided.
2: Avicii by Calvin Harris.
0: And I'm going to play that one
1: next. Featuring Carlos Santana.
0: Dude, when Carlos gets in on this.

0: already off.
1: Hey, pants fixed.
0: Okay, two songs left. Jason has three. Kaylin has two. With two songs.
2: Make some noise for yourselves.
0: Make some noise for yourself.
3: I hate when they do that. I'm here to see you. I don't need to make noise for myself.
0: Yes. Why am I doing all the work?
4: I don't deserve
0: or
4: noise.
0: Like, you know, when Justin Timberlake just stands up there and holds the mic out, I'm like, I came to see you do it.
3: Yeah, Scott Stapp.
0: Not Jenny from you know Bloomington or whatever. All right, two songs left. Jason with three. Kaylin with two. I guess the other two don't want to play.
3: Can I talk to Joel?
0: You can.
3: Wow,
0: I guess we missed Sarah locally, apparently, from what Westloop Tom is telling us. We missed Sarah.
3: Yeah, we did.
0: I'm told. Yeah. I'm told. So anyway, all right, you want to talk to Joel, even though I know you know this.
3: You want to guess? Hey, babe.
0: Joel?
5: I definitely this song.
0: Five.
5: Over my... And,
0: four.
3: Okay. Do you want me to guess?
5: Oh.
0: Oh, he got it. I think he said it.
3: Say it again.
5: The fray over my head?
0: Yeah.
3: Yeah.
0: Yeah.

0: a tie now. No phone a friends, nothing. This is a face-off. It is Kalen versus Jason for the win.
1: Okay.
0: In the throwback throw down. Kalen for the win.
2: I'm in love. Or no, hold on. Wait. Okay, that is
0: five. Four.
2: T-Pain. Three. I'm in love with a dancer or stripper.
0: Mm-mm.
2: Wait.
0: No.
2: Damn, I hate myself.
0: Jason.
1: Is it bartender T-Pain?

0: Kaylin's Entertainment Report is on The Fred Show.
1: All right, so I want to start out with Chris Harrison, who is back in a big way on a new reality show. And did you guys see the commercial for this?
2: No.
1: Okay, so he's throwing a little shade at his former gig, The Bachelor. He dropped a rose on the ground saying, "Roses fade, but true love lasts forever." And his show, The Vow, is going to premiere November 11th, putting a commitment-focused-based spin on modern dating as a 30-year-old bachelor. The bachelor's name is Jace Cates, and he navigates relationships with 10 women seeking lasting commitment and marriage, unlike dating shows built around fleeting connections and social attention on social media, you know, and all the brand deals. The Vow will put long-term commitment at the center of the experience, and they're also focused on faith and tradition. So if that's for you, he is back. I think his wife is involved too, because he collabed with her on The Post. Knicks star Jalen Brunson could be on an upcoming episode of his favorite show, Law & Order SVU. He was seen on set with his bestie, Mariska Hargitay, and she did say in the past that he would make an appearance. And he said he'd like to make a cameo. That's kind of how they became friends. I think he used to binge it, he said, with his dad. And then you saw their really sweet, like, unlikely friendship during the Knicks when they were in the finals. But yeah, so he could be on an episode. We saw him on set. And lastly, I told you about how Taylor and Travis are already upsetting people in their new Ohio neighborhood after they were trying to get approval for that fence. And now they tried to get approval for their 21,000 square foot estate for an addition. The issue is that their plans with the fence and the 8-foot wall, to be more specific, is what people were complaining about before. Obviously, would block people's lake view. The board actually shut them down. So they do take L's.
3: Wow.
1: Yeah. So wow. Taylor Swift took a rare L, and they said that they cannot build that. So I guess the Midwest is like, we don't care who you are, baby. We want to see our Lake Superior, you know?
4: Wait till she buys all of their houses and tears them all down.
1: Yeah. Something tells me this isn't the last of it. Something tells me she's going to figure out a way. But they did turn her down, which I thought was interesting. By the way, you can always follow us on Facebook and Twitch, Fred Show Radio. 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
4: I feel bad for all those people on her next album. She's just going to kill them all. They're all dead. They're all dead. I can't wait to hear the song about a wall that she's singing. It's going to be about, you know, overcoming obstacles and, you know.
1: Listen, she needs to be humbled too.
4: Taylor's going to write a song about her HOA on the next album. Wait, you're going to hear it. It would be very relatable, though, because I think we'd all like to write a song about our HOAs if you have one. The fun fact, this is a bit of a mind twister here. You're going to have to really focus on this fun fact. It doesn't sound right in the beginning, but apparently it's true. And I'll tell you what it is.
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0: Fred's Fun Fact.

0: learned so much. Guys, did you know, and this is a bit of a twister, a day on Venus is longer than a year on Venus?
1: Huh?
0: Yeah.
2: How, Sway?
3: And who made this up? And who approved it?
4: What kind of math is this?
5: Right. Yeah.
0: So Venus takes about 243 Earth days to rotate once, but only 225 Earth days to orbit the sun. It also rotates backward compared with most planets, so the sun would rise in the west. Hmm. So I don't know. I mean, I haven't given enough this morning for this one, but Venus takes about 243 Earth days to rotate one time, but only 225 Earth days to orbit the sun. Hmm. So it's like, I guess it's like the opposite of Earth then. Like, it, as opposed to, the you know, one process takes longer than the other, it's like reverse. Look, I don't know.
3: That's what's wrong with us. We need to mind our business. We need to mind our business, okay? Yes. Take out Earth.
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0: voodoo doll of me, and they're poking it.
1: Okay, I'll stop. I'm sorry.
0: Oh, damn. Yeah. Okay, it was
1: I didn't think, I've been poking it for years. I didn't think this thing worked, but...
0: it's finally working. I'm choking.
1: Well, out of context, that's going to be something. I've been poking it for years, and I didn't think this thing worked.
0: Save that, Intervella, please.
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1: 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The Fred Show is on. Good morning, Kaylin.
0: Good morning.
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1: Showbiz, Bella, everybody is here waiting by the phone from the Hall of Fame. We'll get to that next. The Entertainment Report is coming up too in a couple of minutes. And we're back after Kaylani Fred Show. Good morning.

0: ever been left waiting by the phone? It's the Fred Show.
1: Hey, Derek, good morning. Welcome to the program. How are you?
2: I'm good. How are you?
1: Doing all right, man. What's going on with this woman, Holly? We got to hear kind of the whole story on waiting by the phone. Trying to figure out if you've been ghosted. You think maybe, but how did you meet? Tell us about any dates you've been on, plural if there are any, and where things are now.
2: Yeah, I met Holly on Hinge, and we, immediately kicked it off, started chatting, and, honestly, in a couple of days, we already exchanged numbers and Instagram, so it was feeling good. And then right when we started planning a date, though, she disappeared. I'm confused because it's how do you ghost someone before you meet them?
1: Yeah, that's interesting. So you were texting. I don't know if you had a phone conversation. You said you exchanged numbers and Instagrams. But you were in the planning stages of this date. Or did you even get that far? You were talking about it, but nothing formal, and then she disappeared?
2: Yes.
1: Huh. Yeah, that's interesting. Why would you match with someone and then get their Instagram and chat with them and then just only to ghost them? But, I mean, there are so many different possibilities, I guess, which is what we're going to try and find out for you, Derek. We're going to play a song, Come Back, Call Holly. You'll be on the phone. We're going to ask a bunch of questions on your behalf. At some point, you're welcome to jump in on the call. And the hope, as always, is that we can set you up on another date and pay for it, okay?
2: That sounds great.
1: Okay, good. Hang on 1 second. We'll be right back. Part two of Waiting by the Phone, right after this song. We're back in 3 minutes. Stay right there. Fred Show.

0: Let's call Holly. You met on Hinge. You guys were chatting on the app, the dating app, and then you exchanged numbers and Instagrams, and then you started texting. And, you know, you were working towards planning a date. You thought that's where things were headed, except she has disappeared before you could even meet her. So you've been ghosted before you even meet this person, and you want to know why.
1: Yes.
0: Okay. Well, let's call Holly now. Good luck, Derek.
1: Thanks, man.
2: Hello?
0: Hi, is this Holly?
2: This is she.
0: Hey, Holly, good morning. My name is Fred. I'm calling from the Fred Show, the morning radio show. The whole crew is here, and I have to tell you that we are on the radio right now, and I would need your permission to continue with the call. Can we chat for just a second? You can hang up anytime.
2: Yeah, sure. Hi.
0: I know. It's kind of weird to get a call from a radio show, but this is waiting by the phone, and we're calling on behalf of a guy named Derek, who says that I guess you guys matched on one of the dating apps, Hinge, I think it was, and then exchanged numbers and stuff. Do you remember meeting this guy?
2: Yeah, I do.
0: Well, virtually, I guess, because you never actually met him, which is the purpose of the call, because he reached out to us and says that he, you know, was interested in you based on your dating profile and that you matched and that you chatted, and then you disappeared. So why is it that you matched and then talked a little bit, and then when he was trying to plan a date, you ghosted, it seems? What happened?
2: I just cannot believe that you're asking about Derek. So what happened was, I was super excited that I matched with him, liked his profile. When I saw his Instagram, I was even more excited because he seemed like normal, fun. Like he has, you know, like friends, goes on trips, like the normal person. So I was excited. But then he sent me the most shocking video I've ever received in my life.
0: Okay. He sent you a video.
2: Yeah. Before we met, before we went on a date, this was his way of asking me out on a date. Backstory, because it's relevant. I lost my brother a few years ago. He passed away.
0: Oh, I'm sorry. Very sorry to hear that.
2: Yeah. Thank you. It's like still obviously a tough thing for me. But it was...
0: I'm scared, by the way. I'm scared of why that's a relevant piece of this. But anyway, yeah. I'm sorry. Yeah, here we go. Right. Go ahead.
2: It was a pretty big surprise when Derek sent me a video with what looked to be my brother, and my heart just immediately sank. I pressed play, and it pretty immediately became clear that he had made an AI video of my brother asking me out on a date.
0: Okay.
3: What?
0: I mean, there's so many layers of issues here. Like, I mean, okay, so he... I guess he went and he from your Instagram, I guess, and then maybe some context that you'd given him. He got a picture of your brother, and then he used Paulina's best friend's ChatGPT account to go in, I guess, and then make a video. Which these videos are ridiculous. There's so many of them. What did I send you the other day, Kaylin? One of it was Tupac and Mr. Rogers chatting with each other.
4: That was never real, I thought.
0: I hate to break it to you, but it never happened. But anyway, so he. But then the brother asking you on a date would be weird. Unfortunately, he's no longer with us, which makes it even weirder. He'd never met. I mean, there's just so many problems here.
2: Right. And in the video, it was my brother, like, vouching for this guy, saying, like, you should go out with Derek. He's a great guy.
4: Whoa.
2: Just all layers of effed up.
4: Yeah,
2: it's probably the craziest thing that anyone's ever done to me.
0: Oh, I wouldn't be surprised if it is. I hope it is. I forgot to mention that Derek is here. Derek, why, man?
1: Hey, Holly. Hey.
2: Hi.
1: I can see how this is coming across as weird, but I thought
0: you can.
1: Look, I thought my initial thing was like you'd be happy to see him again, and I wanted, and then you know on Instagram I saw that he was your best friend. So, like, I thought it'd be pretty creative, and don't I get points for creativity?
4: No.
0: Mm-hmm. Oh, my God. No, you don't. I'm sure it would be nice to see him again, but maybe not in this context. You never met the guy. He can't vouch for you. It's, I'm sure, a very traumatic event that took place for her, very triggering, and you're using it to get a date.
1: Yeah, but like, is this because AI, people don't like using AI?

0: AI? Like, I'm confused.
1: You're missing why this is a problem?
2: I wouldn't be happy to see my brother in this kind of a context anytime. Say we were getting married 10 years from now, it still would be really inappropriate.
3: It's
2: like,
3: not
2: there's
3: him.
2: No creativity points here. It's not. Yeah. It's just really inappropriate.
1: He's not really vouching for you, by the way. Okay. I hate to break it to you.
2: Right.
0: I feel like, you know, girls always say, like, they want men to be creative, but
1: not involving a deceased relative, man. Like, that's not what creative means. Like, plan a date that's not a drink at a bar during a football game. It's not go to ChatGPT and find distant relative. What are you gonna do? What's the next thing? You gonna have her grandfather? If he's not with us anymore, you gonna have him, you know, say that he likes you too?
3: Check his search history. I'm sure it's in there.
4: Right.
3: For Derek.
1: I mean,
2: and
1: dude.
2: It's not even creative. The AI did the work for you, so you didn't even get creative. You thought of a really weird thing and let a computer do it for you.
1: It's creepy and it's inappropriate.
0: Okay. Sure.
1: You don't seem convinced, but okay. We don't need it. Put it that way. Let me ask you.
0: I feel like you guys are being haters for the sake of it, so whatever.
1: I'm being a hater. Oh, okay. We're being haters, guys. I don't know if you knew that. We're haters because it turns out. Okay. Holly, I'll ask the question. It's rhetorical. I know the answer, but would you like to go out with AI Master Derek over here?
2: Maybe I'll ask ChatGPT what I should do too.
1: Maybe this is clever if it's not so personal. I don't know that it is under any circumstances, but like, maybe there's a funny way to do this with someone who's not someone who meant so much to her, who is deceased.
5: Like a celebrity or something.
1: Right. Yeah. Like someone who's living or something. I don't know. Yeah. Like maybe there's a way to use this. I don't know that there is, but like certainly not something this deeply personal that you have no attachment to whatsoever. But anyway, she's not interested, Derek. I might rethink the approach here, but I was waiting for him to say next, you know, if he wanted to, he would. You know, that kind of, I was waiting for another one of these like Hallmark cliche comments from him. You know, women want men that try. Yeah, not like that.
4: No.
1: I thought that was obvious. But Derek, good luck to you, I guess. Don't do that anymore. Holly, thank you so much for your time.
2: Yeah, thank you.
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14: I want to quickly give you an update on this whole situation. Told you yesterday that Ed Sheeran said Patriots owner Robert Kraft was one of the people who told him that he couldn't bring his tour to his stadium if Macklemore opened over his comments about Palestine at a past concert in Jersey. Well, then Macklemore challenged Robert Kraft to match his $1 million pledge to relief efforts. And Robert actually responded by doubling his donation. And this is for Palestine. In a statement, Robert said that he supported Palestinian causes for decades, that he actually called him even before, that Ed actually called him even before Macklemore's challenge, asking him to commit $2 million to the cause because Ed himself has donated $2 million. So I think we are at like four or five. So money is being raised in this whole mess, and I'm going to leave that right there and move on to some smut. Charlie XCX stripped down for Playboy. I feel like I haven't said that sentence in a really long time. She's on the cover of the fall 2026 issue. Photos show her modeling in a little black lingerie look in a hotel room, also posed in her undies on a boat, because I'm always wearing my undies on a boat. Her appearance isn't shocking fans, considering she released a new track called Playboy Bunny as the B-side to her single SS26. During a Playboy social media video, she opened up about what she finds attractive, admitting that being a tiny bit avoidant in a relationship is a toxic trait that she finds hot. Girl, we need to heal, because I get it. I get it, girl.
15: Then we'd be perfect together. Right. I have a dumb question. I really don't know the answer, and I'm not even like playing coy. It's not, I'm not like trying to say I'm the guy who reads Playboy for the articles. Like, right. I can't remember the last time. I don't even know if they print it anymore. I can't remember the last time I saw one. But is she completely naked in this thing, or have we gone away from the nudity and it's just sort of sensual or sexual, but not what it used to be? Because, you know, Playboy used to be somewhat tastefully naked. Is that what she is in this?
14: No, she's got this little, like, bustier on from everything I saw. And then, like I said, her undies. But I know sometimes they allow people to do, like, more sexy shoots than fully nude. I mean, you see her whole booty. So she's barely covered up, but she is pretty much covered up. It reminds me of Kim Kardashian's Playboy shoot where her mom is, like, pushing her to do it, and she has all those pearls around her neck. But the issue does hit newsstands, Fred, September 28th. So I guess you can buy your
15: newsstand.
14: Yeah,
15: right.
14: You can buy your Brat Playboy edition. Madonna is kicking off the 2026 VMAs with her first performance on the show in 23 years. She is leading all artists with 11 nominations this year, including Artist of the Year, Video of the Year. The show airs live from LA September 27th. I actually am excited. Snoop Dogg is hosting, and there'll be lots of musical performances. And lastly, really quick, there's a travel hack that's going viral, and you're probably not going to be able to do it now that I'm telling you about it, but people got really creative. They were actually using VPNs with people claiming that they can find cheaper flights, hotels, and vacation deals by switching their IP location to countries specifically like India, Brazil, or Vietnam. Some people say that the savings can reach 10 to 40% thanks to location-based pricing. So they were using a VPN to say that they were in like Brazil, but they were really here, and they were buying cheaper travel, which I'm sure they'll put the kibosh on now. But I thought that was really crafty and interesting. And honestly, you deserve to save money, because I would have never thought of that.
16: Okay.
14: follow us, by the way, on Facebook and Twitch at Fred Show Radio. 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And I know

0: for having us on today. As always, we love you. We appreciate you. The iHeart app is where to go. For anything you missed on the show today, search for The Fred Show On Demand Waiting and The Showdown, all the entertainment reports, headlines, fun fact, and maybe most importantly, the Vegas keywords so that you can go see Mary J. Blige, All Expenses Paid, with Kiki and Paulina. Have we ever done that before where we sent some of us to go with you on the trip? I think that's an added value, but I'm not sure.
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0: 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I think there's going to be more as we make more and more requests to Jason for the things that we would like to do that you can come with us to do. 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Yes. 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So just search for The Fred Show. We left it in there so you can still enter if you miss it. And we'll do another one tomorrow morning, 7:30 Central, 8:30 Eastern. We'll do Waiting by the Phone. It's new. More money with Shelly and the Friday Throwback Dance Party tomorrow. Have an amazing day. We'll see you then. Bye, guys.
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Somber and Back to Friends on Z94, Minot's number one hit music station. So how to plan for holiday expenses now? It's Allison. Welcome to your Thursday. I've got details coming up, but first, Rihanna and Calvin Harris.

0: Z94. So Christmas, less than 100 days away, and it's time to plan your financial strategy for the holidays. According to a National Retail Federation report, last year we budgeted an average of about $890 for gifts and holiday expenses. That was last year, but the economy has shifted and where things are more expensive this year. So how do we prep our wallets for the season? Well, set your holiday budget and put some money aside, make a list and track prices, and be prepared for how to pay for your purchases and leave some room in the budget for unexpected expenses. I've seen a huge TikTok trend this year for the upcoming holidays where gifts are no more. More about experiences and playing gifts and mystery gifts. That's always fun. Like, you know, white elephant gifts. So maybe coming up with a creative way to honor the gift exchange celebration for Christmas this year.
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0: Teddy Swims, Mr. Know-It-All. As a reminder, tomorrow it is a Minot High homecoming, and that means we've got the Minot High homecoming parade. It gets underway between 5:15 and 5:30, leaving from Edison Elementary, heading north down to Dwayne Carlson Stadium. Just be, you know, cautious, because we're going to have parade goers on route, and of course some detours along the way too.
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Sworn, it's Ordinary on Z94, Minot's number one hit music station. Taylor Swift putting together her Easter eggs, according to the Swifties. We're all supposed to pay attention to October 13th.

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It's music from Kalani on Z94, minus number one hit music station. I love when I come across these little things that just annoy different generations, like phrases that Gen Z say they cannot stand their boomer parents and grandparents saying. I'm going to share what some of those phrases are coming up. Hang on.

0: 94 Minus, number one hit music station. So if you have a baby boomer parent or grandparent, there's a good chance you grew up hearing some pretty sarcastic comments. And at the time, you probably didn't think much of them. They're just things your parents would say, right? Complain, talked about, whatever. But as you're older, some of the classic comebacks are just like ridiculous, like you're just over it. And some of those sayings do include, do as I say, not as I do. How about, I'll give you something to cry about. Only boring people are bored. You know, there are kids starving in the world, and this is what you're worried about? Because I said so, that's why. I got that one a lot. You think you have it bad, please, when I was your age. Yes, sayings that today's generation is overhearing. Also, I brought you into this world. I can take you out. Okay. Yeah. Yeah, some phrases giving you flashbacks to your childhood.
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0: It's Sabrina on Z94. Minot's number one hit music station is Minot State University, celebrating their 100th homecoming this week. Do not miss the homecoming parade on Saturday, 10:30. Lineup will start downtown and march north on Broadway to the MSU Dome. Tailgating's at 11:30. The game is at 2. After the game, head down to Bones Barbecue. 6 o'clock, Ham and Jam.
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Post Malone at Z94 Monet's number one hit music station. 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

0: 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Have you heard of the new trend, no-cost dating? 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

Taylor on Z94 Minus, number one hit music station. Well, I can tell you, this certainly wasn't on my radar, and it wasn't on a lot of people's radar. Lady Gaga just had a baby. Congrats.

0: 101 Hit Music Station. Hey, it's Allison. And sleep experts are saying that sticking to your bedtime is a key to feeling well-rested. And I can vouch for this. I feel so much better if I go to bed like at 11 o'clock at night. But the problem is I'm up at 4:30 and I'm ready to go for the day. So then I try to shift my bedtime till later. And then before I know it, it's 1-2 in the morning and I'm feeling so groggy by the time I get up between 6:30 and 7. So it's kind of a love-hate relationship as you get older and that sleep schedule, just finding that happy place.
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Just reminding you that tomorrow night, the Minot High Magicians Homecoming Parade gets underway. 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The parade will get underway around 5:15.

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0: 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Yeah, first time in 10 years. 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

0: It's Z94, Aaron Rodgers and Shailene Woodley drama. It is actually kind of crazy. So Aaron Rodgers, he went on the Not Just Football podcast, and he claimed his ex-fiance, Shailene Woodley, who just won an Emmy, by the way, ended their engagement because she wanted to sleep with another man before they tied the knot officially. And he also went on to criticize her for publicly discussing the breakup, saying that she was depressed when she was the one that broke up with him. He said, move on with your life. Do not mention me. Ooh, the tea is hot.
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1: The Fred Show is back tomorrow morning, the Friday Throwback Dance Party. 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Why Did Somebody Get Ghosted? 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
1: I recently talked to Teddy Swims about his upcoming Ugly Tour, and he told me that he's calling it the Ugly Tour because that's him reclaiming the word. 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
1: Hey, it's Kayla at Kayla Thomas 40 on socials. Thanks so much for hanging out. By the way, Krispy Kreme has these new apple cider glazed donuts, which are absolutely heavenly. It really sucks that I live right across the street from a

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1: So we got some more additions to the Global Citizen Festival lineup. Are you going to go? I mean, the lineup is already...

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The Friday Throwback Dance Party. 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
1: Zara Larsson with Midnight Sun. I'm excited to watch her perform this weekend. 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We also have BTS, Benson Boone, Cardi B, Snoop Dogg, Ciara. 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

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The Fred Show is back tomorrow morning. The Friday Throwback Dance Party. All your favorite throwbacks mixed together to kick off the weekend. Waiting by the phone is new What Did Somebody Get Ghosted? And another chance to get to Vegas to see Mary J. Blige with Kiki and Paulina. It's all tomorrow morning for Friday. I know.

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0: 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We're taking it back to 2016 with this one.

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1: The Fred Show is back tomorrow morning. The Friday Throwback Dance Party. All your favorite throwbacks mixed together to kick off the weekend. Waiting by the Phone is new. Why Did Somebody Get Ghosted? And another chance to get to Vegas to see Mary J. Blige with Kiki and Paulina. It's all tomorrow morning for Friday.

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1: Dominic Fike with Baby Doll. I'm excited for his new album. It's coming out next month, literally less than a month at this point. And he calls it a living album, which means he is currently writing, recording, and producing it while he is on the road. So all the experiences that he's having on tour, he's going to be putting that in his album. And it's crazy because during this tour, he got back together with his ex, Hunter Schaefer, and then they broke up again. I think all in the span of like a few weeks too. So I'm definitely excited for this album.
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0: 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What's up, it's Kayla. Happy Throwback Thursday. We're going to take it back with Flo Rida and T-Pain. You know this one, it's Low.
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0: Z94, Aaron Rodgers and Shailene Woodley drama. It is actually kind of crazy. So Aaron Rodgers, he went on the Not Just Football podcast, and he claimed his ex-fiance, Shailene Woodley, who just won an Emmy, by the way, ended their engagement because she wanted to sleep with another man before they tied the knot officially. And he also went on to criticize her for publicly discussing the breakup, saying that she was depressed when she was the one that broke up with him. He said, move on with your life. Do not mention me. Ooh, the tea is hot.
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The Fred Show is back tomorrow morning. The Friday Throwback Dance Party. All your favorite throwbacks mixed together to kick off the weekend. Waiting by the phone is new Why Did Somebody Get Ghosted? And another chance to get to Vegas to see Mary J. Blige with Kiki and Paulina. It's all tomorrow morning for Friday.

2024, The Weeknd has been touring for 4 years straight. Just let that sink in. Since 2022, he's been doing his After Hours Till Dawn tour. Hustler.

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1: I recently talked to Teddy Swims about his upcoming Ugly Tour, and he told me that he's calling it the Ugly Tour because that's him reclaiming the word. 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

0: 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I'm Kayla, and I am out of here. It is about that time. Have an amazing rest of your Thursday night. I'll be back here tomorrow.
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Z94, Minot's number one hit music station. So you ever have one of those days? Look, it's almost the weekend. If you had a long one today, sometimes I just like to pick up my favorite meal, sit down on the couch, turn on my favorite show, and just melt it all away. What is that food for you? Tell me that meal. We're going to talk to some of y'all coming up next. I'm curious. Baby,